0: Chickerill Street, Morwell.
1: 12 degrees in Warragul, 13 in Traralgon, 12 in Pakenham. From the Capital Radio 3GG newsroom, I'm Scott Mayman. Arrests in Leongatha. Police arresting four people over the alleged theft of a vehicle as well as petrol. It's alleged police were called in after the theft of petrol last Wednesday. Police say they found a Subaru with stolen registration plates. Officers say they arrested four people. Two 19-year-olds have already made an initial appearance at the Corumburra Magistrates Court, where they were bailed to appear again at a later date. A 17-year-old girl's expected to receive a summons to appear in court, while an 18-year-old woman remains in police custody. Fire has damaged a two-storey house in Morwell. The blaze broke out early Saturday morning. The house was fully alight by the time fire crews arrived. All those inside managed to evacuate. An investigation on the CFMEU has seen police arrest a man from the Bor Bor area. Alex Doherty reports.
2: Latrobe Valley Crime Investigation Units assisted detectives from Task Force Hawk in arresting five men and performed raids in an office in the CBD, five homes across Victoria, including one in Westbury. A 46-year-old Westbury man was one of five men arrested. He was charged with failing to store a long-arm firearm and failing to store ammunition. He was bailed to appear at the Latrobe Valley Magistrates Court early next year. Meanwhile, a 56-year-old man from Powtown was also arrested as part of the investigation. However, he was released pending further inquiries. Alex Stockerty, Capital Radio News.
1: The Victorian government's controversial work-from-home laws will be back before Parliament when it resumes today. Premier Ben Carroll says he's open to amendments, but the business community has remained hopeful the proposed new laws will be scrapped altogether. Mr Carroll insists he's listening.
3: My conversations with the business community remain private, except to say I've met with them. I said to them, part of the new direction of me as Premier is a reset of the relationship with the business community.
1: Australia Post is targeting forklift and truck drivers as it launches a new national recruitment drive in the lead up to its peak Christmas delivery period. About 3,500 seasonal jobs are on offer from early next month. Parcel sorters are also in demand to assist with processing. Iran has carried out a cyber attack on a UK power station, shutting it down for 4 days. Correspondent Gavin Gray has details.
4: Government ministers have been trying to calm nervousness by saying that at no point was there a risk to the UK's energy system, but they have contacted power companies to advise them of the risk of cyber attacks. The incident took place last month, but has only just been revealed. For security reasons, neither the government nor the National Cyber Security Centre, which deals with attacks on critical infrastructure, will give further details. It's said to have affected a small-scale generator, and there's had been no risk to the wider energy system.
5: 3GG Local Sport.
1: Essendon has announced its new senior coach. Jordan Tunbridge has details.
6: Turning to one of their own to lead them back up the AFL ladder, the Bombers have appointed Mark McVay on a 3-year deal. The 232-game Essendon great edged out former teammate James Hurd, Jamie Graham and Murray Davis following an extensive search. McVay returns after coaching stints at GWS and Sydney, including a spell as interim Giants coach in 2022. The 45-year-old wants the Bombers to be brave and aggressive with the ball and relentless without it. He says a demanding pre-season awaits. Jordan Tunbridge, Melbourne.
1: And that's the latest news update. I'm Scott Mayman from the Capital Radio Newsroom.
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7: Up to 25 mils of rain today and 15 degrees. Tomorrow is showered 2 and 15. Thursday, partly cloudy and 15. And Friday, partly cloudy and 15. Warragul, a top of 15 today. Moe, 16. And Traralgon, 17 degrees.
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What's it going to be? Duran Duran in London or Bryan Adams in Paris? Either way, they'll be both great gigs and your chance to get on the standby list shortly. But right now, rocking you with Queen.

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The ultimate ear test is up to 1,220 Wednesday morning, 20 past 6. Your next chance to win, put your guess to the test. Thanks to TMNH Mart at 10. 3JJ.

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0: Forever Classic 3GG with Craig Pritchard. Well, we didn't do it this hour, which means we probably will next hour. Thanks to Lee and Gather Care. 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Of course, I'm talking about our 3GG superstar experience and giving you a chance to be on our standby list. So listen closely. You never know. It could pop up any time. And you've got to pick, of course, Brian Adams from Paris or Duran Duran in London. That's all you've got to do. And, of course, we've got another 30-minute music marathon to roll out for you just after 11, because that's what we love to do every hour throughout your workday, including the Blues Brothers and Oasis. 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
10: 13 degrees in Porrigal, 15 in Traralgon, in Pakenham, 13 degrees. From the Capital Radio 3GG newsroom, I'm Scott Maiman. Wild Mad Monday celebrations have been caught on video involving Richmond AFL footballers at a West Gippsland hotel. On the video, one player can be seen pulling his pants down before a shirtless teammate smacks him. Tim Taranto can also be seen whipping a teammate on his bare back with a belt. Investigations continue into the cause of last week's fatal motorcycle crash in San Remo. There have been multiple tributes to the Cowes local who died in the accident. Rod Silver was a well-respected member of the Bass Coast Bikers Group. Morwell Nationals MP Martin Cameron says the opposition's promise of changing up the justice system will restore confidence among communities. The state opposition's vowed to change the existing Court of Appeal, allowing a specialist judge to be appointed in a proposed Court of Criminals Appeal. There are also plans to publish sentencing data to the public, including outcomes in the Children's Court. Mr Cameron says these reforms will end the revolving door of bail and lien and sentencing.
11: By publishing comprehensive sentencing data, including for the Children's Court outcomes, will improve transparency so Victorians can see the sentences being handed down across the justice system.
10: State opposition leader Jess Wilson has slammed Premier Ben Carroll's conduct as disgraceful after overseeing cabinet decisions while acting as deputy premier, which he's now looking to axe. Despite backing his predecessor's decisions as Jacinta Allen's deputy, Mr Carroll has now called a royal commission into corruption in the construction sector. He's also reviewing the Melbourne Suburban Rail Loop contracts. Ms Wilson reckons Premier Carroll has acted disingenuously.
12: He must have had visibility as he's sitting around as the Deputy Premier and the Minister, and to talk about the fact that he's now going to respect taxpayer money, I think is absolutely disgraceful.
10: Australia's major banks are hiking credit card fees and cutting reward programs ahead of October's card surcharge ban. The Reserve Bank's move is set to cost financial institutions about $600 million every year. In response, banks, including Westpac, NAB and St George, are raising interest rates and its annual fees. A futurist is warning the robots we've seen outperforming humans at the World Humanoid Robot Games in Beijing are the soldiers of tomorrow. Chinese robots have broken human world records, including Usain Bolt's 100-metre record. Professor Rocky Scopelletti believes this is how future wars will be fought.
13: We've seen the application of these emerging technologies, such as drone and artificial intelligence, you know, play out before our eyes.
1: 3GG Local Sport.
10: Essendon has announced its new senior coach. The Bombers have appointed Mark Mavey on a 3-year deal. Andrew Dillon insists the AFL does not have a culture problem as the league's boss faces questions for the first time after the Sydney Swans scandal. Eddie Summerfield reports.
14: Launching the AFL finals series under a shadow of the Sydney Swans scandal, Andrew Dillon facing questions for the first time.
15: Swans have taken action with the support of the AFL based on the information that is at hand now.
14: The five stood down Swans are yet to be questioned by police and won't be invited to this year's Brownlow medal. The league boss insisting its own probe won't be launched until after Victoria Police has completed its investigations.
15: Again, don't want to get into hypotheticals because the police investigation will run its course.
14: Eddie Summerfield, Melbourne.
10: And that's the latest news update. I'm Scott Maiman from the Capital Radio Newsroom.
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0: Up to 25 mils of rain today and 15 degrees. Tomorrow a shower at 2 and 15. Thursday partly cloudy and 15. And Friday partly cloudy and 15. Warragul atop of 15 today, Moe 16, and Traralgon 17 degrees.
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0: Forever Classic 3JJ, Craig Pritchard with Whitney. I Want to Dance with Somebody, wrapping up a 30-minute music marathon. Thanks to Accident Towing Gippsland, prompt and professional attention from Bunyip to Mallacoota and right across Gippsland. We'll get into another 30-minute music marathon just after midday. This afternoon, something maybe not to look forward to is up to 25 mils of rain and 15 degrees. It depends on whether you want the rain or not, but do take a careful on the roads because it could be quite dangerous. A shower or two and 15 tomorrow, partly cloudy and 15 Thursday, and Friday, partly cloudy and 15. Warragul atop of 15 today, Moe 16 and Traralgon 17 degrees. Coming up soon, some Fleetwood Mac.
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3: Okay, it's that fun time of the hour to put someone on the standby list to have a chance to see Brian Adams or Duran Duran. And I believe I've got Michael from Lee and Gatha. How are you, Michael?
4: Oh, really good now, mate.
3: Yeah. I bet you are. Yes, you yeah. can now feel the goodness of being on the standby list. So you've done your job, and now you can just sit back, relax, and hope that you get that phone call in a few weeks' time.
4: Oh, look, that'll be unbelievable.
3: Yeah. Now,
4: it'll be like a second honeymoon.
3: Oh, well, I bet it would be. Now,
4: yeah.
3: which one would you pick, Brian Adams in Paris or Duran Duran in London?
4: Duran Duran, I think.
3: Yeah, good.
4: Yeah.
3: Probably a good choice, particularly for a rather missus. She'd be happy with that, I would say.
4: Oh, she would be, that's for sure.
3: Yeah, good stuff. Yeah. All right, well, we'll lock you in there, and you're now on the standby list. And good luck with what is a fantastic prize that not only includes a great concert, but also airfares and tickets for two to see the artist. And, of course, $5,000 spending money. Not only that, you'd get a chance to actually spend some time in London, which would be a whole lot of fun. Have you ever been there before?
4: In London, I was there a couple of years ago.
3: Right.
4: But it was only a short stop, yeah.
3: Okay, well, this time around, you could spend a few days there with $5,000 spending money. It'd be more fun.
4: Just unbelievable.
3: Absolutely. All right.
4: Yeah.
3: Well, thanks for calling, and you've now got yourself on the standby list, and all the best of luck.
4: Yeah, boys, have a terrific show.
3: Okay, thanks, Michael.
4: Good on you. Thanks, mate.
3: And thanks to Lee and Gatha Care, now open, explore Tasman or Sorrento. Book your test drive now. We'll be back throughout the day with your chance to get on the standby list, just like Michael did. 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

0: 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Kenny Loggins. And the Lighthouse Family. 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
2: 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The shed also performs community work at various activities such as woodwork, metalwork and other things. Further details online.
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12: 13 degrees in Warragul, 16 in Traralgon, 14 for Pagna. From the Capital Radio 3GG newsroom, I'm Scott Maitman. Richmond footballers have been caught out in West Gippsland during a Wild Mad Monday celebration. Josh Millie's caught on video at the Garfield Hotel pulling his pants down before a shirtless teammate smacks him. Tim Taranto could also be seen whipping a teammate on his bare back with a belt before the teammate lashes Smilly. Cardinia Shire Council won't support plans for a battery storage facility in Bunyip North. Council says it's formally objecting to the state government plan, saying the location of the proposed system is unsuitable and would result in the loss of agricultural land. However, local officials have stated there are suitable locations in other parts of the Shire, such as designated employment precincts. Officer South and Packnam South are just two of the locations identified by council, but it says Bunyip North is not ideal. A Morwell-based youth club is again at risk of closure. Latrobe Youth Space is again calling on the state government for funding, or it could be forced to close. The club was set up just 5 years ago, but its funding has been reduced. It is now living on a lifeline thanks to grants and donations from local businesses. The facility provides social activities, meals and pathways between school and employment. A Newborough man has avoided jail after admitting he lost his cool in a fiery road rage incident on the Princess Highway. Alex Doherty reports.
13: The 51-year-old man pleaded guilty to unlawful assault at the Latrobe Valley Magistrates Court yesterday. The court heard back in January of last year. The man stormed up to a car being driven by a 22-year-old after allegedly tailgating him. The man then screamed at the driver before backhanding the window. It's alleged he cracked the glass. He admitted to the magistrate he'd made a mistake by getting out of the car and said he wished he never did it. He avoided a conviction and was instead handed a $200 fine. Alex Doherty, Capital Radio News.
12: A woman travelling alone has spoken of a scary scam she avoided late Sunday night at Melbourne Airport when trying to get an Uber home. The driver told her the PIN was not working and she could pay by card when they got to her house. Caitlin sensed something was wrong and demanded to get out. She was left in the middle of the road.
14: Two security guards ran up, they grabbed me, and then they got into quite a heated argument with this driver, and he is well known to be running this scam at the airport regularly. They have his name, they have his rego number, and for some reason he's still getting away with it.
12: Premier Ben Carroll has added further details to the plan to create free dental care clinics. 7 clinics will be established in metropolitan Melbourne and 3 centres in regional Victoria. Mr Carroll says the plan will seek dentistry professionals from overseas, as well as creating 50 scholarships to train local dental care professionals to staff the free clinics.
15: We're going to build the pipeline for our dentists and our assistants and our oral health professionals. And this will be a cost of living measure, but it will also make sure that we deal with the healthcare of some of the most vulnerable Victorians. This is really going to fill the gap that's been there for decades.
12: There's new data confirming school libraries are being phased out. Students at public schools nationwide are now being forced to rely on council-run mobile libraries. In many cases, the school library is becoming a shared space for overflow classrooms and computer labs.
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12: Former Collingwood forward Travis Cloak is backing his old side to step up without Gippsland football legend Scott Pendlebury for Friday's wildcard final clash against the Western Bulldogs. Pendlebury is expected to miss 3 weeks with a hamstring issue. Teammate Braden Maynard also remains sidelined after injuring his knee at training. Cloak says he has confidence in Collingwood's youth.
16: Yeah, it's obviously disappointing not to see those names playing in September finals football, especially the wildcard, but I think what Collingwood been able to show this year is their depth, which probably all of us never thought was there. So some of these young guys are really coming on and performing and playing their role, and this time of the year you really need role players. The stars will be stars, and I guess that's what we've got is Nick Dacos.
12: And that's the latest news update. I'm Scott Maiman from the Capital Radio Newsroom.
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0: Up to 25 mils of rain and 15 today. Tomorrow a shower at 2 and 15. Thursday partly cloudy and 15. And Friday partly cloudy and 15. Warragul atop of 15 today, Murray 16 and Traralgon 17 degrees.
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0: Gee, Craig Pritchard with a 30-minute music marathon, Peaches and Herb and Shake Your Groove Thing. Thanks to Accident Towing Gippsland, prompt and professional attention from Bunya to Mallacoota and right across Gippsland. Hope you're having a great Tuesday. You might want to stay inside for most of this afternoon, up to 25 mils of rain and 15 today. Tomorrow a shower 2 and 15, Thursday partly cloudy and 15, and Friday partly cloudy and 15. Warragul a top of 15 today, Moe 16, and Traralgon 17 degrees. Up soon, we'll rock and roll with Brian.
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Hey there, Gippsland, it's Dixie from 3GG's Local Breakfast. With a reminder, Barbecue Bangers continues all this week. Just finish the next line of the song to get your dad in the draw to win a Weber Baby Q, thanks to Cozy Heaters Warrigal, and some meat thanks to the Grandies Butchers. We're playing during the Local Breakfast, 3GG.

0: 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And if it is, you might want to wake up early tomorrow morning and be part of the local breakfast with Dixie, because with the ultimate ear test, you've got a chance to win some money. Now, there's a couple of clues at the moment, an everyday item and a sound that could be made at home or work. But if you can tell Dixie what the sound is, then you could win the money. And tomorrow it's up to $1,220. So we'll be listening every half hour throughout the local breakfast tomorrow morning for your chance to maybe no longer have the problem of money being too tight to mention. 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
11: 14 degrees in Warragul, 17 in Traralgon and 14 in Pakenham. From the Capital Radio 3GG newsroom, I'm Alex Stockerty. A West Gippsland hotel has issued a statement in support of Richmond AFL players after reports of a wild Mad Monday celebration. Scott Maiman reports.
12: A video has surfaced showing one player pulling his pants down while another teammate, not wearing a shirt, smacks him at the Garfield Hotel. In a statement, the hotel says the matter's been blown out of proportion. They were the only patrons on site in a private booking and is disappointed at waiting media hoping to catch a misstep. The club itself says there's no suggestion of a breach involving behavioural rules. Scott Maiman, Capital Radio News.
11: A Newborough man has avoided jail after he admitted he lost his cool in a road rage incident on the Princes Highway. The 51-year-old pleaded guilty to unlawful assault at the Latrobe Valley Magistrates Court yesterday. The court heard back in January of last year the man allegedly tailgated a 22-year-old driver before storming up to him. The man then screamed at the driver before backhanding the window, allegedly cracking the glass. He admitted to the magistrate he made a mistake by getting out of the car. He avoided a conviction and was handed a $200 fine. Big Business says Australia must do more to become an investment destination for global companies. Nelson Scott reports.
5: Australia currently ranks 21st out of 42 countries in the Business Council's Competitiveness Index. The BCA argues the sector must make the case for greater economic reform to encourage global companies to invest here. The Prime Minister will address business leaders tonight, where he'll focus on artificial intelligence. Anthony Albanese says while we need to embrace the technology, companies involved in AI must adhere to a social license. Mr. Albanese will use a national cabinet meeting on Wednesday to push for minimum obligations for large data centres, especially on energy and water use.
11: Queensland researchers have found a cheaper way to create lab-grown meat. Microalgae grown from cultivated meat waste is being processed and fed back into the system, replacing expensive ingredients needed to grow new meat cells. Lead researcher Dr. Melanie Oi says microalgae's ability to produce oxygen led to the discovery.
13: The idea was, how can we utilise this ability of the algae for commercialisation? And so the idea was to use it for medical applications, but also for the growth of cultivated meat, because cultivated meat doesn't have any cardiovascular system, whereas the algae do this naturally.
11: The federal government is being asked to do more to ensure younger Australians aren't left behind financially. An Anglicare Australia report has found today's generation of young people will earn less and carry more debt than previous generations. Anglicare spokesperson Casey Chambers says the government needs to build on reforms introduced to help younger generations.
14: So this has been assisted and driven by taxation and policy settings that preference wealth over income. So they tax wealth much less than they tax income.
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11: The race for Zach Butters is reportedly down to three clubs. The Port Adelaide midfielder has told the club he wants to move back to Victoria. The Western Bulldogs, Geelong and Richmond are reported as the clubs chasing the star midfielder. Dogs coach Luke Beveridge has told Fox Footy he's not sure which club Butters will choose.
15: It's a big decision for Zach and we respect that. So most, we're all trying to stay out of his hair. I mean, we've always, you know, it's hard to push the envelope on how you push your club's appeal.
11: And the All-Australian side will be announced tonight. Warragul's Caleb Sarong will be looking for a fourth straight selection, while Poo-Wong's Joe Newcomb will be hoping this year is the year he breaks in for an All-Australian blazer. That's the latest 3GG news update from the Capital Radio newsroom.
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0: Up to 25 mils of rain and 15 today. Tomorrow a shower 2 and 15. Thursday partly cloudy and 15. And Friday partly cloudy and 15. Warragul at top of 15 today. Moree 16 and Traralgon 17 degrees.
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Duran Duran in London or Bryan Adams in Paris. Tough choice, but this bit is easy. Just keep it on 3GG to win. Your next chance is coming up soon.

drums. Look at that mama, she got it sticking in the cameraman. Oh, look at her, so. And he's up there. What's that? Hawaiian noises. Yeah.

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Everybody can be a winner by playing the Superstar Experience, and all you do is listen for your cue to call to get on the standby list, and then pick Duran Duran in London or Bryan Adams in Paris, and then we'll do the rest. 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Thanks to Lee and Gutter Care coming up again real soon. Oil's on the way, some Marvin Gaye, and right now, Hot Chocolate, Forever Classic, 3JJ.

0: Forever Classic 3DG with Craig Pritchard. Doesn't seem long ago since we were giving you a chance to see Bon Jovi live in New York as one of our superstar experiences. And now here we are again with Duran Duran and Bryan Adams. You Give Me Bad Love, wrapping up a 30-minute music marathon thanks to Accident Towing Gippsland, prompt and professional attention from Bunyip to Mallacoota and right across Gippsland. And we'll have another 30-minute music marathon just after two. Up to 25 mils of rain about today, 15 degrees, the expected top. Tomorrow, a shower or two and 15. On Thursday, partly cloudy, 15. And Friday, partly cloudy and 15. Warragul, a top of 15 today. Moe, 16. And Traralgon, 17 degrees. Coming up soon, we'll check out the great voice of Paul Carrack. Forever Classic 3GG.
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Hey there, it's Deeksy dropping by from 3GG's local breakfast. And no Gerald Quigley this Wednesday. He's on holidays, however. There is a chance to win with 3GG's barbecue bangers. The superstar experience continues, as does Wakwa Maya, the celebration book, and more.

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3: All right, I believe I've got Matthew to put on the standby list this hour. How are you, Matthew?
4: Good, thanks. How are you?
3: I'm not too bad, and I believe you're from Colac. What's it like down there today?
4: It's just cloudy today.
3: Yeah, I think it's a bit of wet stuff on the way this afternoon, so get ready for that. Hey, congratulations. Yeah. You've got through, and you're now on the standby list, and you've got a great chance to be our winner of this superstar experience, which this time round gives you a chance to choose your adventure. Now, what would it be? Brian Adams in Paris or Duran Duran in London?
4: I'd have to say Duran Duran, I think. Yeah. London would be pretty good.
3: It would be, wouldn't it? Absolutely. And the Duran Duran show is a special Halloween show because it's happening on October 31st, where apparently they get all Halloween-y and dress up and even play a few Halloween songs. So that'd be an extra bit of fun.
4: Okay.
3: Yeah. But, of course, there'll be the whole Duran Duran concert as well, so it'll be a lot of fun. But that's not all. Airfare and tickets for two. And, of course, $5,000 spending money to spend in London would be a bit of fun to do for a few days.
4: Yeah, absolutely. It'd be great, wouldn't it?
3: It would be. And it could be you, because you're now on the standby list, and in a few weeks' time, we'll be making that phone call.
4: Fingers crossed.
3: Absolutely. All the best of luck, Matthew, and have yourself a great day, and now you're on the standby list. So now it's just a matter
4: of time.
3: Good stuff. All right, thanks for calling.
4: Did you get my first name?
3: Matthew, is it?
4: Trent.
3: Oh, it's Trent, is it? Okay.
4: Trent.
3: Yep.
4: Trent Matthews, yes.
3: Trent Matthews, there you go. I knew there was a Matthew in there somewhere. All right, thanks for that, Trent. Have yourself a great day.
4: Thanks, mate.
3: All right, bye. And we'll be back again throughout the day. Thanks to Lee and Gathard Kia, now open. 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

0: 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And coming up after two, another 30-minute music marathon with Blondie on the way. And Survivor. And you just never know, we might give you another chance to get onto the standby list to see Duran Duran live in London or Bryan Adams live in Paris. All thanks to Leanne Gaffer Care, Forever Classic 3DG.
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8: 14 degrees in Warrigal, 17 in Traralgon and 14 in Pakenham. From the Capital Radio 3GG newsroom, I'm Alex Stockerty. The Gippsland pub that hosted Richmond's Mad Monday celebration has defended the group after Vision sparked new headaches for the AFL. Tigers players were celebrating their end of season at the Garfield Hotel, with video footage emerging showing a player getting smacked by a teammate. Whipping could also be seen in the footage. The country pub has shared a statement on social media this morning, saying the reporting has been blown out of proportion, describing the players as extremely respectful and fun. Premier Ben Carroll still insists the suburban rail loop is an important project that'll be built, maintaining the total cost for Stage 1 remains unchanged. $1 billion will be shaved off the initial $35 billion budget by changing overpasses, walkways, car parks and wrapping up community grants. A technical review is now underway, which could save another $1 billion, with no more contracts expected to be signed before the election. The Premier says the north and west stages of the SRL are still on the pipeline, but wouldn't confirm which one would be built first.
9: Except to say, I've always said under my premiership, airport rail will be my number one infrastructure project. We are the only city in the top 20 of OECD nations without an airport rail.
8: Crime has risen sharply at 119 suburban train stations after protective services officers were removed from the sites earlier this year. New figures published by The Age show offences have increased by almost 180% over 5 years. Shadow Police Minister Brad Batten says the state opposition would hire 200 extra PSOs if elected, allowing more officers to return to suburban stations overnight.
10: The program has had PSOs permanently at stations since 2010 to reduce car theft, which is increasing in Victoria at a rapid rate, and to ensure people know they could feel safe at night coming home from a night out in town. Ben Carroll and his government will continue to rip them away, leaving people less safe.
8: Morwell Nationals MP Martin Cameron says a coalition government will restore confidence in Victoria's justice system. The state opposition have promised a new plan for the Court of Appeal, splitting it into a Court of Criminal Appeal and a Court of Civil Appeal. They also plan to publish comprehensive sentencing data and children's court outcomes. Mr Cameron says Gippslanders are sick of watching repeat offenders receive nothing more than a slap on the wrist.
11: Victorians have had enough of the Labor-made crime crisis, and none more than the Latrobe Valley, where we continue to have the highest crime rate outside of Melbourne. The new Court of Criminal Appeal will set a clear precedent and make sure sentences finally meet community expectations.
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8: Former Collingwood forward Travis Cloak is backing his old side to step up without Gippsland football legend Scott Pendlebury for Friday's wildcard final clash against the Western Bulldogs. Pendlebury is expected to miss 3 weeks with a hamstring issue. Teammate Braden Maynard also remains sidelined after injuring his knee at training. Cloak says he has confidence in Collingwood's youth.
12: Yeah, it's obviously disappointing not to see those names playing in September finals football, especially the wild card. But I think what Collingwood's been able to show this year is their depth, which probably all of us never thought was there. So some of these young guys are really coming on and performing and playing their role. And this time of the year, you really need role players. The stars will be stars, and I guess that's what we've got is Nick Dacos.
8: Max Gawn is in line to receive a record 9th All-Australian blazer when the side is named tonight. Fremantle dominated the extended squad of 46 with 8 Dockers named, including Warrigal's Caleb Sarong. And in the English Premier League, Chelsea has defeated Fulham 3-2. That's the latest 3GG news update from the Capital Radio newsroom.
1: 3GG's four-day forecast for Southern Stock Feeds, offering fully customised dairy, beef and sheep pellets.
13: After 25 mils of rain and 15 today, tomorrow a shower 2 and 15, Thursday partly cloudy 15 and Friday partly cloudy and 15. Warrigal, the top of 15 today, Murray 16 and Traralgon 17 degrees.
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0: Forever Classic, 3GG with Craig Pritchard, and hope you're having a great Tuesday. And, well, if you haven't got yourself on the standby list yet, you've still got plenty of time, which is the good thing. And who knows? It might happen just after 3 when Macca comes in with another 30-minute music marathon ready to go. He's got the Boys of Summer, Don Henley. Tom Cochran. It's all part of a 30-minute music marathon, and good luck this afternoon getting on the standby list for a chance to see Duran Duran or Bryan Adams in Paris or London. 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
11: 14 degrees in Warragul, 17 in Traralgon and 14 in Pakenham. 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The Gippsland pub where Richmond players were filmed acting inappropriately in the wake of the Swan scandal is sticking up for the Tigers players. Kiara Parker reports.
12: The video that has emerged is another headache for the AFL. During Mad Monday celebrations, Richmond players were caught appearing to reenact alleged scenes inside the Pullman Hotel involving five Swans players. The video shows a Richmond player pull down his pants as he's smacked on the buttocks by a player several times, and another player whips a teammate with a belt. The Garfield Hotel, where it was filmed, has put out a statement saying the incident has been blown out of proportion and the boys were fun to deal with and extremely respectful. But the stunt comes a week after the police investigation was launched into the sexual assault allegations made by three women. Four Swans officials, including Coach Dean Cox, have now provided formal statements as the police probe continues.
11: A Westbury man has been arrested as part of an investigation into secret commissions. Latrobe Valley Crime Investigation Units assisted detectives in performing raids in five homes across Victoria and an office in the CBD. A 46-year-old Westbury man was one of five men arrested. He was charged with failing to store a long-arm firearm and failing to store ammunition. He was bailed to appear at the Latrobe Valley Magistrates Court early next year. A 56-year-old man from Powtown was also arrested as part of the investigation, but he was released pending further inquiries. A new report has found power-hungry data centres are set to put more pressure on the Victorian grid in the next decade. The Australian Energy Market Operator says the state's short-term outlook has improved, but we face a double squeeze over the next 10 years. Tech expert Lee Stark says it's a double whammy, the rise in AI and the data centres themselves.
3: We've had data centres for ages. The internet requires data centres to run. When it comes to AI, the amount of hardware that we need to do these sort of processes, so it's something as simple as using ChatGPT or Gemini, requires a data centre operation, which can consume quite a bit of energy and can also consume water because you're keeping these things running cool.
11: A Morwell-based youth club is again at risk of closing. Scott Maiman reports.
13: Latrobe Youth Space has renewed its call for government funding, or it could be forced to close down. The club was set up just 5 years ago, but its funding has been reduced and is now living on a lifeline thanks to grants and donations from local businesses. The facility provides social activities, meals and pathways between school and employment. Authorities at the club have described the situation as dire and warned that if it's forced to close, vulnerable youth across the Latrobe Valley will have nowhere to go. The government says it's working with the organisation to look at ways to ensure it does not close. Scott Maiman, Capital Radio News.
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11: Mark McVeigh has spoken for the first time since being appointed coach of the Essendon Football Club. Alex Riddell reports.
12: In what is a new era at the Essendon Football Club, Mark McVeigh has called out all coteries and supporters to come together with a number of supporters disappointed James Hurd was not given the senior coaching role. But McVeigh says Hurd could still play a role at the club.
14: Yeah, so going forward, I'll have those discussions with James. Absolutely. I need to know where his footy journey is going to go from here. Ultimately, it'll be up to James what he wants to do, and I'll respect that. And those conversations are always open with him and I.
12: The Essendon board met late yesterday afternoon and unanimously voted for McVeigh to be named as coach. McVeigh says he wants his players to play with flair and they'll also work to fix their team defence. He was joined here at the hangar by his family and parents. McVeigh says it was special to have his mum and dad walk him into the club as a 17-year-old and again as a 45-year-old.
11: That's the latest 3GG news update from the Capital Radio Newsroom.
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15: Shower or two this afternoon, becoming less likely this evening. 7 degrees, the overnight low tonight. Partly cloudy day on the way tomorrow, hitting a max of 15 degrees. Bit of morning frost around Thursday, but mostly sunny conditions expected with a top of 16. Partly cloudy morning Friday. Chance of some showers developing, a high of 16 degrees on the way.
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0: 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Duran Duran in London or Bryan Adams in Paris? 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
1: Like a road that you travel on when there's one day ahead.

apparently there is in Manitoba, Canada, a 200-mile stretch of road that is the Tom Cochrane's Life is a Highway. Go check it out. It is apparently actually a really good road. Forever Classic, 3GG, Naka with you on board for a Tuesday afternoon. Going to get on some Ice House very soon in this 30-minute music marathon. Kate Sobrano now. 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

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Duran Duran in London or Bryan Adams in Paris. 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
0: It is our biggest Superstar Experience ever because this time it's two great concerts in two amazing international locations and you get to choose your adventure. Hey Vanessa, I've got good news for you. You're on the standby list.
4: Fantastic. I've always wanted to go to Paris.
0: Ah, you're going to choose Brian Adams in Paris if you manage to get the win, do you?
4: Absolutely. It's got to be Brian and I might get to try out some of my French I learnt at school too.
0: Oh, hit us with a bit of French right now.
4: Je m'appelle Vanessa.
0: That's about the extent of my French too, Vanessa. Don't worry about that. Hopefully, in time for December 1 at Zenith La Valette, you'll learn maybe, can I please get fries with that? That'd be nice.
4: That'd be good, yeah.
0: Another chance is going to come your way later on this afternoon to get your name on the standby list for return airfares to the city of your choice, tickets to the concert of your choice, and $5,000 spending money. 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
1: 531 3JJ's latest beach and surf conditions.
8: We've got a small wave rolling into Kilcunda, a 2 to 3 foot wave on a 4 knot southwesterly wind, a high tide at 8 p.m. with water temperature at 13 degrees, Phillip Island, a 2 to 3 foot wave on a 6 knot west to southwesterly wind, and the outlook for tomorrow, a 2 to 3 foot wave. 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
10: 14 degrees in Warragul, 16 in Traralgon, and 14 in Pakenham. From the Capital Radio 3JJ Newsroom, I'm Alex Stockerty. Talent manager Ralph Carr has been sentenced to a maximum 6 years jail for raping a woman more than 30 years his junior. Kiara Parker reports.
11: Ralph Carr must spend at least 4 years behind bars before he's eligible for parole after a jury convicted him of 2 counts of rape and 1 of sexual assault over the attack on a former employee at his home in 2023. The 66-year-old, appearing via video link, shook his head and kept his head bowed for much of today's sentencing remarks. drugs. A court heard Carr abused the woman's trust, taking advantage of her when she was intoxicated and in need of comfort after confiding in him about a relationship breakdown. During the trial, the victim spoke about repeatedly rejecting Carr's advances in the lead-up to the rapes. The judge said the offending was not premeditated and the act short in duration, describing Carr's conduct as appalling as he sentenced him to a maximum 6 years in prison. Carr has shown no remorse, maintaining his innocence.
10: The Gippsland pub where Richmond players were filmed acting inappropriately is sticking up for the Tigers players. Players were celebrating their end of season at the Garfield Hotel. Video emerged showing one player getting smacked in the buttocks and another player getting whipped with a belt. The Garfield Hotel has put out a statement on social media saying the incident has been blown out of proportion and the boys were fun to deal with and extremely respectful during Mad Monday celebrations. Four people have been arrested in Leongatha over the alleged theft of a vehicle as well as petrol. Scott Maiman reports.
12: It's alleged police were called in after the theft of petrol last Wednesday. Police say they found a Subaru with stolen registration plates. Officers say they arrested four people. Two 19-year-olds have already made an initial appearance at the Corranborough Magistrates Court, where they were bailed to appear again at a later date. A 17-year-old girl's expected to receive a summons to appear in court, while an 18-year-old woman remains in police custody. Scott Maiman, Capital Radio News.
10: Morwell Nationals MP Martin Cameron says the opposition's promise of changing up the justice system will restore confidence among communities. The state opposition have vowed to change the existing Court of Appeal, allowing specialist judges to be appointed in a proposed Court of Criminal Appeal. There are also plans to publish sentencing data to the public, including outcomes in the Children's Court. Mr. Cameron says these reforms will end the revolving door of bail and lenient sentencing.
13: By publishing comprehensive sentencing data, including for the Children's Court outcomes, will improve transparency so Victorians can see the sentences being handed down across the justice system.
14: 3GG Local Sport.
10: Collingwood veteran Jordan Dugowie has conceded it won't be an easy wildcard game against the Western Bulldogs. The Pies take on the Dogs on Friday night at the MCG and have been hit with a number of injuries, including football great from Gippsland, Scott Pendlebury. But Dugowie says he's confident their younger players can step up.
15: Those guys are eager to play some good footy going forward, and I think a couple injuries with Braden and Pendles and time will definitely help with us. But I think, yeah, we should be right. Everyone's feeling really good, excited about finals footy, and every opportunity you get to run out there is a good one, so we'll make the most of it.
10: Port Adelaide has announced they've delisted Jackson Mead after 74 games in seven seasons. It comes after Zach Butters announced he will depart the club as a free agent. And in the Premier League, Chelsea has beaten Fulham 3-2 at Craven Cottage. Joao Pedro scoring the opening goal after just 31 seconds. That's the latest 3GG News update from the Capital Radio Newsroom.
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6: Good afternoon. Starting with your drive home from Melbourne on the Monash Freeway, there's some minor congestion building in patches from Chirac Road to Warragul Road, then again from Venture Gully Road through to Belgrave Pelham Road. Over in Cranbourne North, you got a crash on the South Gippsland Highway, Gippsland bound just before Hume Park Road. It's got some heavy delays back to Glasscox Road. Otherwise, the Pakenham Bypass is travelling nicely in both directions. On the Prince's Freeway, it's looking quiet and cruisy, passing Narnagoon, Longwarri and Juin. And back home in Warragul, it's a slow run both ways on Prince's Way towards Crawl Drive. 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
0: Shower or two this afternoon, becoming less likely this evening. 7 degrees, the overnight low tonight. Partly cloudy day on the way tomorrow, hitting a max of 15 degrees. Bit of morning frost around Thursday, but mostly sunny conditions expected with a top of 16. Partly cloudy morning Friday. Chance of some showers developing, a high of 16 degrees on the way.
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0: 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Choose your adventure. 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

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Tough choice, but this bit is easy. Just keep it on 3GG to win. Your next chance is coming up soon.

0: Richard Marx, Endless Summer Nights, Forever Classic, 3JJ wrapping up a 30-minute music marathon across Gippsland and the Latrobe Valley. It is Macca with you before 6 o'clock. Another chance at our Choose Your Own Adventure Superstar Experience. Bryan Adams in Paris or Duran Duran in London. What are you going to choose? Another chance to get on the standby list before 6 o'clock. Shower or two from earlier today. Less likely as we progress further through the evening. 7 degrees the overnight low tonight. Partly cloudy day on the way tomorrow. A max of 15. Maybe a bit of frost around Thursday morning, but should be mostly sunny during the day with a high of 16. Partly cloudy morning Friday. Showers developing possibility. 16 degrees the top there as well. We'll get on some Tiffany, plus the latest time saver traffic, and one of our superstar experience acts is on the way as well. 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
1: 3GG, time saver traffic, accident towing Gippsland, prompt and professional attention from Bunyip to Mallacoota and right across South Gippsland.
5: Starting with your drive home from Melbourne on the Monash Freeway, it's slow going from the Burnley Tunnel to High Street, then again in stretches from Frenchy Gully Road through to Belgrave Hallam Road. Over in Cranbourne North, you've got a crash on the South Gippsland Highway, Gippsland bound just before Hume Park Road. It's got some heavy delays back past Hallam Road. Otherwise, looking at your run on the Pakenham Bypass, traffic is quiet and cruisy in both directions. And on the Prince's Freeway, it's looking quiet and cruisy for your drive home, passing Narnagoon, Longwarri and back home to Warragul. 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That's the latest 3GG time saver traffic.

well. Looky, looky. The ultimate ear test is up to 1,220 Wednesday morning, 20 past 6. Your next chance to win, put your guess to the test. Thanks to TMNH, Martin 10, 3JJ.

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0: It might be one of the hardest decisions that you have to make in 2026. The choice between seeing Brian Adams at Zenith La Villette in Paris this December or Duran Duran in London at the O2 Arena in October. Pauline, what would you be choosing out of Brian Adams or Duran Duran?
4: Brian Adams.
0: In Paris. It'd be great to see him as well.
4: It would be, wouldn't it? Hey,
0: in December, a little bit of snow falling in Paris, France.
4: Oh, lovely. How fantastic that would be.
0: It would be indeed. A little bit cold for me, but I would eventually get used to it. 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And then be listening again tomorrow morning in the local Brekkie show with Deeksie for more chances to get your name onto our standby list for our 3GG Choose Your Own Adventure Superstar Experience. 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
11: Heading to Mount Bawbaw? 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
12: This is Budgie Baker, probably a day to forget, but there were still some keen skiers and boarders out there in the weather today. Lake Mountain Tobogganers will be back on Thursday for their fun. Last days for them as they will close up at the end of the weekend. Bullet High lifts today with the choices. 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Falls Creek, wet and windy weather. 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Hotham today, Summit Quad, Big D and Roadrunner okay. And the Summit Trainer for the first timers. Some of the lower slopes are now gone for the season, but still some okay skiing and boarding, especially when the weather clears tomorrow. 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
8: 13 degrees in Warragul, 15 in Traralgon and 13 in Pakenham. From the Capital Radio 3GG Newsroom, I'm Alex Stockerty. Talent manager Ralph Carr has been sentenced to a maximum 6 years jail for raping a woman at his Melbourne home in 2023. The 66-year-old must spend at least 4 years behind bars before being eligible for parole after he was found guilty of 2 counts of rape and 1 of sexual assault. A court heard Carr abused the woman's trust, taking advantage of her when she was intoxicated and in need of comfort after confiding in him about a relationship breakup. The judge said Carr had shown no remorse and described his conduct as appalling. A West Gippsland hotel has issued a statement in support of Richmond AFL players after reports of a wild Mad Monday celebration. Scott Maiman reports.
13: A video has surfaced showing one player pulling his pants down while another teammate, not wearing a shirt, smacks him at the Garfield Hotel. In a statement, the hotel says the matter's been blown out of proportion. They were the only patrons on site in a private booking and is disappointed at waiting media hoping to catch a misstep. The club itself says there's no suggestion of a breach involving behavioural rules. Scott Maiman, Capital Radio News.
8: A Newborough man has avoided jail after he admitted he lost his cool in a road rage incident on the Princes Highway. The 51-year-old pleaded guilty to unlawful assault at the Latrobe Valley Magistrates Court yesterday. The court heard back in January of last year, the man allegedly tailgated a 22-year-old driver before storming up to him. The man then screamed at the driver before backhanding the window, allegedly cracking the glass. He admitted to the magistrate he'd made a mistake by getting out of the car. He avoided a conviction and was given a $200 fine. Queensland researchers have found a cheaper way to create lab-grown meat. Microalgae grown from cultivated meat waste is being processed and fed back into the system, replacing expensive ingredients needed to grow new meat cells. Lead researcher Dr. Melanie Oy says microalgae's ability to produce oxygen led to the discovery.
14: The idea was, how can we utilise this ability of the algae for commercialisation? And so the idea was to use it for medical applications, but also for the growth of cultivated meat, because cultivated meat doesn't have any cardiovascular system, whereas the algae do this naturally.
8: And a Morwell-based youth club is again at risk. Latrobe Youth Space has renewed its call for government funding or it could be forced to close down. The club was set up just 5 years ago, but its funding has been reduced and is now living on a lifeline thanks to grants and donations from local business. The facility provides social activities, meals and pathways between school and employment. Authorities at the club have described the situation as dire.
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8: New Essendon coach Mark McVay says he'd like to see James Hird back at the club. Hird was one of the final four candidates for the senior coaching role. McVay says he'll talk to Hird about a role in the football department, insisting they still have a good relationship.
15: I love James Hird. He's one of my best mates. And it was difficult to go through the process against a good friend. He's been a constant in my life since I was 17 years of age. And we spoke this morning. And the way he spoke to me of how proud of this moment for me, it hasn't broken us.
8: Geelong veteran Jake Colajasny has trained ahead of the Cats' VFL qualifying final on Saturday. Colajasny hasn't played at a VFL or AFL level since details emerged of a concussion waiver he signed, which was later scrapped. And England fast bowler Brydon Carse has been removed from their squad for its second test against Pakistan after being arrested outside a nightclub. That's the latest 3GG News update from the Capital Radio Newsroom.
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16: Starting with your drive home from Melbourne on the Monash Freeway, it's slow going from the Burnley Tunnel to High Street, then again in stretches from Frederick Gully Road through to Belgrave Pelham Road. In Cranbourne North, a crash on the South Gippsland Highway, Gippsland bound for Hume Park Drive. It's heavy going back to Hallam Road. Then traffic is looking quiet and cruisy in both directions on the Pakenham Bypass and the Princes Freeway. It will take you just 35 minutes for your drive home from Pakenham. Census night was Tuesday, the 11th of August. There's still time to complete. In the census, every answer matters. 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That's the latest 3GG time saver traffic.
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0: Shower or two this afternoon, becoming less likely this evening. 7 degrees, the overnight low tonight. Partly cloudy day on the way tomorrow, hitting a max of 15 degrees. Bit of morning frost around Thursday, but mostly sunny conditions expected with a top of 16. Partly cloudy morning Friday. Chance of some showers developing, a high of 16 degrees on the way.
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Duran Duran in London or Bryan Adams in Paris? 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

Swing Out Sister, Forever Classic, 3GG across Gippsland and the Latrobe Valley. 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The Cougar, John Mellencamp on the way in minutes. Plus, another chance to get your name on the standby list for our superstar experience. Bryan Adams in Paris, Duran Duran in London. The choice is all yours. Keep an ear out for that cue to call. It could happen at any time. Here's the Models, Out of Mind, Out of Sight at 3GG.

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0: Pet Shop Boys, always on my mind. Forever classic, 3GG across Gippsland and the Latrobe Valley. It is Macca with you. Tuesday evening drive home. Hopefully it's looking all right for you wherever you may be across the Latrobe Valley. Shower or two from earlier on today, looking less likely this evening, which is good to see. 7 degrees the overnight low tonight. A partly cloudy day on the way tomorrow with a max of 15. Thursday looking at maybe some frost in the morning, but it should be mostly sunny through the day. 16 degrees the high. Partly cloudy morning Friday. Chance of some showers developing, reaching a top of 16 degrees. At latest time saver traffic on the way, along with some Huey Lewis and the news and some Chumbawamba here at Forever Classic 3GG.
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2: 3GG. Time saver traffic. Accident towing Gippsland. Prompt and professional attention from Bunyip to Mallacoota and right across South Gippsland.
3: It's a slow run home on the Monash Freeway following an earlier breakdown in Stud Road. You got some heavy delays building back past Eastlink. On the South Gippsland Highway, traffic has eased following an earlier crash near Hallam Road. It's still a slow run both ways right through Dandenong South and Limbrook. You got no dramas for your drive on the Pakenham Bypass. And it's smooth sailing for your run home on the Princes Freeway from Narnagoon, passing Long Laurie and back home to Warragul. 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That's the latest 3GG Time Saver Traffic.
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0: 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That song, Chumbawamba, Tub Thumping, Forever Classic, 3GG. It's Macca with you. 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
0: It is a choose-your-own-adventure superstar experience. Which way are you going to go, Teresa, in Warragul? Are you excited about the possibility of seeing Brian Adams in Paris or Duran Duran in London?
4: I would be absolutely thrilled with either. Loved them both.
0: I reckon I would be too, but you've got to make a choice, Teresa. And yes. I know it's difficult. Probably the biggest choice you'll have to make this year. Who are you choosing?
4: I think Brian Adams.
0: Brian Adams in Paris. Yeah, I can see it.
4: Yes, just... I can feel it.
0: Strolling along the Seine River, seeing the Eiffel Tower. You know, the sun goes down at like 4:30 in the afternoon, so you get much more time with the light shining on the tower than you normally would.
4: Oh, fantastic. That'd be great.
0: And then
4: sounds really, really good.
0: Get yourself down to Zenith La Villette, which is a fantastic little music space that he's performing at December 1, and seeing a legend like Brian Adams perform live. Hey, you're on the standby list.
4: Thank you so very much.
0: More chances to get your name on the standby list are going to come your way tomorrow. 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

Hey there, it's Dixie dropping by from 3GG's local breakfast. And no Gerald Quigley this Wednesday. He's on holidays. However, there is a chance to win with 3GG's barbecue bangers. The superstar experience continues, as does Wakwa by either Celebration Book and more.

0: 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Debbie Harry and Paul Kelly kick things off for us next.
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9: 12 degrees in Warragul, 14 in Traralgon and 12 in Pakenham. From Capital Radio 3JJ Newsroom, I'm Alex Stockerty. The Gippsland pub where Richmond players were filmed acting inappropriately is sticking up for the Tigers players. Kiara Parker reports.
10: The video that has emerged is another headache for the AFL. During Mad Monday celebrations, Richmond players were caught appearing to reenact alleged scenes inside the Pullman Hotel involving five Swans players. The video shows a Richmond player pull down his pants as he's smacked on the buttocks by a player several times, and another player whips a teammate with a belt. The Garfield Hotel, where it was filmed, has put out a statement saying the incident has been blown out of proportion and the boys were fun to deal with and extremely respectful. But the stunt comes a week after the police investigation was launched into the sexual assault allegations made by three women. Four Swans officials, including coach Dean Cox, have now provided formal statements as the police probe continues.
9: Disgraced celebrity agent Ralph Carr has cried as a judge sentenced him to 6 years in prison. Jeff Tyler reports.
11: The 66-year-old must spend at least 4 years behind bars before being eligible for parole for the rape and sexual assault of a woman at his Melbourne home in 2023. A court heard the attack lasted a matter of seconds, with Carr taking advantage of an intoxicated, vulnerable young woman who had repeatedly told him she did not want a sexual relationship. The judge described Carr's actions as appalling and said there was no evidence he had any remorse. Carr's lawyers have indicated they will lodge an appeal against his conviction. Jeff Tyler, Capital Radio News.
9: Morwell Nationals MP Martin Cameron says a coalition government will restore confidence in Victoria's justice system. The state opposition has promised a new plan for the Court of Appeal, splitting it into a Court of Criminal Appeal and a Court of Civil Appeal. They'll also plan to publish comprehensive sentencing data and children's court outcomes. Mr Cameron says Gippslanders are sick of watching repeat offenders receive nothing more than a slap on the wrist.
12: Victorians have had enough of the Labor-made crime crisis, and none more than the Latrobe Valley, where we continue to have the highest crime rate outside of Melbourne. The new Court of Criminal Appeal will set a clear precedent and make sure sentences finally meet community expectations.
9: And Cardinia Shire Council won't support plans for a battery storage facility in Bunyip North. Scott Maiman reports.
13: Council says it's formally objecting to the state government plan. It says the location of the proposed system is unsuitable and would result in the loss of agricultural land. However, local officials have stated there are suitable other locations in other parts of the Shire, such as designated employment precincts. Officer South and Pakenham South are just two of the locations identified by council, which says Bunyip North is not ideal. Scott Maiman, Capital Radio News.
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9: New Essendon coach Mark McVeigh has told his players to get ready to do their homework. He says he wants his players to be brave, play with flair, as well as fix up team defence. A premiership teammate of Sail Footy Export, Scott Pendlebury, believes the 38-year-old's playing future should be determined by the club. A hamstring strain will sideline the Collingwood great for at least 2 weeks. Former Pies forward Travis Cloak says the club should have final say on if he plays on.
14: This little injury might change things for him and Alex with their conversations and what they do going forward, but I'm a true believer on a club should make the final say. I believe a club does need to move on at some stage. He is the greatest.
9: And that's the latest 3GG news update from the Capital Radio newsroom.
1: 3GG's four-day forecast for Southern Stock Feeds, offering fully customised dairy, beef and sheep pellets.
0: Shower or two this afternoon, becoming less likely this evening. 7 degrees, the overnight low tonight. Partly cloudy day on the way tomorrow, hitting a max of 15 degrees. Bit of morning frost around Thursday, but mostly sunny conditions expected with a top of 16. Partly cloudy morning Friday. Chance of some showers developing, a high of 16 degrees on the way.
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0: 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So after 7, Aaron Chilcott's in with Forever Classic Nights, another 30-minute music marathon on the way there. Some Steve Miller Band plus Roxette and Tears for Fear is going to kick things off for us inside the first half an hour. Looking forward to that. Also looking forward to the partly cloudy day that's on the way tomorrow. 15 degrees atop after an overnight low of 7 tonight. Mostly sunny conditions Thursday after a bit of a chilly start with a max of 16. Partly cloudy morning Friday. Chance of some showers developing though. A top of 16 on the way. The Voice, John Farnham, very soon, plus Jay Giles Band's on the way as well at Free for Classic 3JJ.
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It's Macca with you for a Tuesday evening. A local brekkie show with Dixie, the best way to wake up in Gippsland. Back again tomorrow morning from 5:30. Jared Quigley from Channel 7's House of Wellness going to be on to try and make us all just that little bit healthier. Plus, 3GG local newsroom on this day in history, a celebration book, plus also tomorrow. Our barbecue bangers are back all this week in the local breakfast. We're giving you the chance to win Dad the ultimate Father's Day pack, a Weber baby Q valued at $550, thanks to Cozy Heaters Warrigal, plus a $50 meat pack to christen it, courtesy of Di Grandy's Butchers in Warrigal. To get in the draw, just finish the next line of a well-known song when you hear that cue to call in the local breakfast.

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0: Forever Classic, 3JJ, that's going to do it for me for a Tuesday evening. Aaron Chilcott's in after 7. Stevie Nicks and Tom Petty. And Elton John kicking off a 30-minute music marathon in Forever Classic Nights. 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
1: 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What are you doing? 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
0: Aaron Chilcott here tonight, looking forward to the next 30-minute music marathon starting after 8 o'clock. But in the meantime, George Michael next.
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0: Cause I gotta have faith. Ooh, I gotta have faith. Because I gotta have faith. I gotta have faith.
1: 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It's Dixie from 3GG's Local Breakfast. With a reminder, Barbecue Bangers continues all this week. Just finish the next line of the song to get your dad in the draw to win a Weber Baby Q. Thanks to Cozy Heaters Warrigal. And some meat thanks to the Grandies Butchers. 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

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Aaron Chilcott here to play the songs. Thanks for having us on. Happy 68th birthday to Madonna for last week. Can't believe she is still dominating the charts all these years later. Her Confessions 2 album was number one only a few weeks ago. I'm going to play one from her Like a Virgin album in 3 songs' time. Dragon also on the way. Right after this from Paul Young, Forever Classic Nights.

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0: Forever Classic Nights, Hall & Oates in a 30-minute music marathon. Speaking of lists, Christmas. I noticed in the news today there was a story about the upcoming Christmas rush at Australia Post, because they're looking for staff to come on board for their upcoming peak time of the year. Forklift and truck drivers, parcel sorters, all up, they're looking to fill about 3,500 seasonal jobs from early next month onwards. So if you're looking for a temporary career change, that could be for you. We go to Africa next with Toto.
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The ultimate ear test is up to 1,220 Wednesday morning, 20 past 6. Your next chance to win, put your guess to the test. 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

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Here's Dave Edmonds. There are

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We're doing a 30-minute music marathon. Tracks from The Pretenders, John Mellencamp and UB40 still to come. And a band right here that's just about done with touring these days. They're really winding things down now as they get older. That's according to Queen guitarist Brian May's wife, Anita Dobson. Still together as a band, though. Here's Brian with some of that epic guitar work now.

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Hey there, it's Deetsy dropping by from 3GG's Local Breakfast. And no Gerald Quigley this Wednesday. He's on holidays. However, there is a chance to win with 3GG's Barbecue Bangers. The superstar experience continues, as does Wakwa by either Celebration Book and more.

0: 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Village People coming up in the next one. Perth's Eurogliders. And the Doobie Brothers. 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

0: Forever Classic Nights with Madness in a 30-minute music marathon. We'll go ad-free for another one coming up just after 11 o'clock on this National Kiss and Makeup Day today, according to those quirky calendars. A day where we're encouraged to reach out to those we've had feuds with and try to mend bridges. Although if you're thinking of ringing someone up now, just keep in mind that it might start a new argument because not everyone enjoys receiving a phone call at around 10:30 at night. Maybe send a text first or just wait till tomorrow. There's a better idea. Meanwhile, no kissing and making up for Kim Wilde and her ex-husband from the band Johnny Hates Jazz. They broke up 4 years ago. Let's hear Kim Wilde next.
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Hey there, Gippsland, it's Dixie from 3GG's Local Breakfast with a reminder, Barbecue Bangers continues all this week. Just finish the next line of the song to get your dad in the draw to win a Weber Baby Q, thanks to Cozy Heaters Warrigal, and some meat thanks to the Grandies Butchers. We're playing during the Local Breakfast, 3GG. Tried to

0: Forever Classic Nights, rapidly approaching the midnight hour, so that'll do me for tonight. Before I go, though, here's a bit of a freaky nightly nudge of knowledge. Did you know that dead people can still get goosebumps? It's because our microscopic skin muscles contract after death. And on that cheery note, I'll head off. There's a 30-minute music marathon starting next. Have yourself a great Wednesday, and I'll catch you tomorrow night.
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The ultimate ear test is up to 1,220 Wednesday morning, 20 past 6. Your next chance to win, put your guess to the test. Thanks to TMNH, Martin 10.

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chunks. Look at that mama, she got it sticking in the cameraman. Oh, look at her, so. And he's up there. What's that? Hawaiian noises. He's banging on the bundles like a chimpanzee. Oh, that ain't working.

Hey there, it's Dixie dropping by from 3GG's Local Breakfast, and no Gerald Quigley this Wednesday. He's on holidays, however. There is a chance to win with 3GG's Barbecue Bangers. The Superstar Experience continues, as does Wakwa by Either Celebration Book and more.

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there, Gippsland. It's Dixie from 3GG's Local Breakfast. With a reminder, Barbecue Bangers continues all this week. Just finish the next line of the song to get your dad in the draw to win a Weber Barbecue, thanks to Cozy Heaters Warragul, and some meat thanks to the Grandies Butchers. We're playing during the Local Breakfast. 3GG.

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Well, looky, looky. The ultimate ear test is up to 1,220 Wednesday morning, 20 past 6. Your next chance to win, put your guess to the test. Thanks to TMNH Martin 10. 3JJ.

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7: 8 degrees in Warragul, 11 in Traralgon, 9 in Pakenham. From the Capital Radio 3GG newsroom, I'm Scott Maiman. American country music legend, actor and philanthropist Dolly Parton has died.
8: Working 9 to 5, what a way to make a living, barely getting by, it's all taking and no giving.
7: The singer was best known for songs including 9 to 5, Jolene and Islands in the Stream. Dolly Parton was 80. Premier Ben Carroll wants to shave as much as $2 billion off the first stage of the suburban rail loop, still maintaining the total cost has not changed. Stephanie Wacklewick reports.
9: The Premier says the SRL doesn't need the bells and whistles like overpasses, walkways and car parks, saving the budget $1 billion.
10: Are nice to haves, but they are not needed to build the orbital railway line.
9: Mr Carroll still maintains the total cost of Stage 1 from Cheltenham to Box Hill is sitting at $35 billion, but the changes would reduce that to $33 billion. A community grants program linked to the project will be wrapped up and the Suburban Rail Loop Authority will be folded into the Victorian Infrastructure Delivery Authority. A technical review is now underway, which could save another $1 billion, with no more contracts expected to be signed before the election. The Premier says the north and west stages of the project are still in the pipeline. The Coalition has promised to pause and review the project if it wins government. Shadow Minister Matthew Guy saying there's no way the cost is still sitting within its initial budget from 2018.
11: It's a catastrophe of 34.5. Now it'll be completely affordable at 33. Really?
9: Stephanie Wycliffe, State Parliament, Melbourne.
7: A West Gippsland hotel has issued a statement in support of Richmond AFL players after reports of a wild Mad Monday celebration. A video has surfaced showing one player pulling his pants down while another teammate, not wearing a shirt, smacks him at the hotel. In a statement, the hotel says the matter's been blown out of proportion. They were the only patrons on site at a private booking and is disappointed at waiting media, hoping to catch a misstep. The club itself earlier saying there's no suggestion of a breach involving behavioural rules. A massive wildfire is bearing down on Reno, Nevada. Correspondent Barbara Tallo has details.
12: The fire is sweeping over our head and we got to get out of here.
13: A helicopter there making a water drop on a wind-driven wildfire that's jumped over fire trucks, making it difficult for crews to reach hot spots. 40,000 Reno residents have already evacuated. In all, 90,000 are in the danger zone, their sheriff telling them.
14: If you can get out now, I would ask you please to do that.
13: It now covers more than 60 square kilometres with 0% containment.
7: Not-for-profit groups across South Gippsland can still apply for funding through the first round of the South Gippsland Shire Council's Community Grants Program, but time is running out. Funding's available across a variety of categories, including minor projects and equipment grants, major projects and equipment, festival and events, and planning and development report grants. Applications can be made through Council's website until next Monday. One of the original presenters on the TV show Getaway has died. Tina Dalton passed away after a short illness. She later moved into documentaries and natural history filmmaking. And locally, tributes continue after the recent death of Danny Carr, who had a lifelong association with the state coal mine in Wonthaggi. He passed away earlier this month at the age of 99.
0: 3GG Local Sport.
7: Essendon's new coach, Mark McVay, says he'd like to see James Hurd back at the club. Hurd was one of the final four candidates for the senior coaching role. McVay says he'll talk with Hurd about the possibility of a role in the football department. McVay says he still has a good relationship with Hurd.
15: I love James Hurd. He's one of my best mates. And it was difficult to go through the process against a good friend. He's been a constant in my life since I was 17 years of age. And we spoke this morning. And the way he spoke to me of how proud of this moment for me, it hasn't broken us.
7: And that's the latest news update. I'm Scott Maiman from the Capital Radio Newsroom.
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0: 3GG's four-day forecast for Southern Stock Feeds, offering fully customised dairy, beef and sheep pellets.
16: Cloudy showers about this morning, some westerly winds as well, tending southwesterly in the middle of the day, then lighter later this afternoon. Went out of three overnight. Thursday's looking all right tomorrow. Mostly sunny, light wind 17, a sunny 17 again on Friday. Saturday, partly cloudy conditions, and a top around about 17 degrees. Today, though, we are looking at a top 15 across the board.
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16: You on the standby, Liz. That's what I want to do this morning. Your chance to do that after six. Listen out for your cue to call. That'll happen soon. Also coming up, yeah, very soon, we'll find out what's caught my eye and, yeah, what's happened on this day. In the meantime, the naked eyes kick us off. Welcome to Wednesday. 3GG.

0: thank you for choosing to enter the danger zone. That is Forever Classic 3GG's local breakfast coming up very soon. We'll find out what caught my eye. In addition to that, no Gerald Quigley this morning. He is on holiday, so we're going to let him rest. He's on the other side of the planet. I think I saw him in London just a day or two ago. Also coming up, three ways to win. One, Ultimate Ear Test. Two, the Superstar Experience. And three, Barbecue Bangers. Well, thanks to Cozy Heaters, Warrigal, a Weber BBQ Premium is up for grabs, valued at $550, plus a $50 meat pack to christen it, courtesy of DeGrandi's Quality Butchers. 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That on the way, but right now, let's take a look at this.
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0: Let's open up the archive and reveal what's happened on this day, August 26. The Beatles released Hey Jude on this day in 1968. It was their first single with Apple Records. The Summer Olympics opened in Munich in West Germany on this day in 1972. However, it would be marred by violence. US aviator Charles Lindbergh died on this day in 1974 at the age of 72. He was the first man to fly right across the Atlantic. In 1985, the French government denies any knowledge of bombing the Greenpeace flagship, the Rainbow Warrior. Australia clinches the first Tri-Nations rugby series in 2000 with a 19-18 win over South Africa in Durban. Wallabies centre Stirling Mortlock lands four penalties and a conversion. A sad day in 2004 when Gloria singer Laura Branigan passed away from a brain aneurysm. And Australian Foreign Minister Julie Bishop resigns after losing a Liberal Party leadership contest on this day in 2018. And that's just some of what's happened on this day, August 26.
1: 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Classic.

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10: Sex. That's what ruined my last relationship. My girlfriend felt I was too concerned with sex. She kept telling me, Nick, that there's more to life than just sex. There's more to life than sex. I said, well, sure, there's all that time it takes to tuck you into it. And I'm no day at the beach, obviously. I'm very neurotic, crazy. I drove her nuts. She's like, what happened to you? You didn't used to be like this. If I'd known you were going to be like this, Nick, I never would have gone to bed with you. Well, guess why? I didn't tell you.

0: that right there. Womack and Womack, teardrops and a few tears being shed this morning. Here are the sad news. Dolly Parton sadly has passed away overnight. Scott Mayman has got all the details coming up. In the news at 6 plus, in addition to that, what caught my eye soon? The ultimate ear test is there, as is your next chance to get on the standby list to experience, well, one of two rock icons. Either the one, the only, Duran Duran in London or Bryan Adams in Paris. It's up to you to decide which way you go. You choose your own adventure. Thanks to Lee and Gautha Kia. Now open. Latest, as I said, from the newsroom in minutes. Double G.
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7: 531 3GG's latest beach and surf conditions.
8: G'day there for Kilcunda today. Fair conditions, 2 to 3 foot swell, 5 knot onshore wind in from the south, high tide to 2 metres just after 10 o'clock, 14 in the drink and 10 outside. For the island, port of fair conditions, 2 to 3 foot swell, 12 knot onshore wind in from the south, high tide to 1 metre just after 10, 14 in the drink and 13 outside. 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
10: 7 degrees in Warrigal, 9 in Traralgon, 8 in Pagnon. From the Capital Radio 3GG newsroom, I'm Scott Mayman. American country music legend, actor and philanthropist Dolly Parton has died at the age of 80. The singer was best known for songs including Jolene, Islands in the Stream and the theme to her film 9 to 5. Parton's nephew shared news of her death on social media. Brian Sieber says his aunt helped many aspiring artists reach their full potential.
11: Dolly also opened doors for generations of singers, songwriters, musicians and dreamers from every walk of life and across every continent. By her example, we believe that anything was possible. She never saw a door she couldn't open, and the door she opened made and changed history.
10: A mother and her 10-year-old son, both from the Bass Coast, have been hospitalised after a terrifying random attack in the heart of Melbourne. Yesterday afternoon, the boy was punched and stabbed with scissors outside Victoria Police headquarters. His mother, visiting from Cowes, then stabbed when she rushed in to protect him as her two other children watched on. Superintendent Zorka Dunstan says a passerby raced to their aid.
12: We had a citizen immediately intervene. He's jumped onto the 27-year-old male. He's grabbed him off the female. And in addition, we had two other citizens also come and assist him with pinning this male down. It's heroic. Like, without a doubt, without their intervention, it could have been a lot worse. So we are so grateful for their assistance.
10: Both suffered non-life-threatening injuries. Police have expanded their warnings for Warragul locals after an increase in burglaries since June. The main focus of crime's been along the Copelands Road area. Borbor's Crime Investigation Unit says thieves have been targeting cars, especially those that may contain tools. Police are suggesting owners should ensure their tools are engraved, which means if they're stolen, it'll help investigators return them to their owner. They also remind Warragul locals to lock up at all times. Richmond has issued a statement, adamant their players were not mocking the alleged sexual assault scandal during Mad Monday celebrations at a West Gippsland pub. Alex Doherty reports.
13: In a statement, the club says they have spoken to players who have expressed their embarrassment over their behaviour at the Garfield Hotel. Video footage surfaced on Monday with one Richmond player getting a smack on the buttocks while another player got whipped with a belt. The club says the players are adamant they were in no way referencing or making light of the sexual assault allegations made to Sydney Swans players. The Garfield Hotel has come to the defence of the Richmond players, saying they were extremely respectful and fun to deal with. Alex Doherty, Capital Radio News.
10: Disgraced talent manager Ralph Carr has been sentenced to 6 years jail with a 4-year minimum for raping a woman. The 66-year-old cried as the county court judge imposed a non-parole period of 4 years. A new report's found power-hungry data centres are set to put more pressure on the Victorian grid in the next decade. The Australian Energy Market Operator says the state's short-term outlook has improved, but we face a double squeeze over the next 10 years. Tech expert Lee Stark says it's a double whammy, the rise in AI and the data centres themselves.
14: We've had data centres for ages. The internet requires data centres to run. When it comes to AI, the amount of hardware that we need to do these sort of processes. So if something as simple as using ChatGPT or Gemini requires a data center operation, which can consume quite a bit of energy and can also consume water because you're keeping these things running cool.
10: Thredbo Ski Resort in New South Wales reported the worst domestic snow season in decades. A number of ski fields have been forced to close early, with the third lowest snow levels since records began in 1954.
1: 3GG Local Sport.
10: Essendon's new coach, Mark McVay, has called for all Bombers fans to realign with the club. Earlier this week, McVay was named senior coach over James Hird. It comes on the back of some groups of supporters demanding Hird be given the top job. McVay says he hopes supporters who may not be aligned with him right now see some great change in the side's on-field performances.
15: I don't fear those people. I actually embrace how they feel, and I understand it, to be fair. I think what they need to see is obviously improvement, and they need to see who I am as a person and what I'm about. We need to surround our players with the best staff we possibly can, and we'll go to work at that. They need to be coached hard and coached well.
10: And that's the latest news update. I'm Scott Maiman from the Capital Radio Newsroom.
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16: Good morning. A great run in Gippsland around town. There's no hold-ups or pranks. As for your run into Melbourne, looking good on the Princes Freeway, as well as the Pakenham Bypass, it has a clear run for your Wednesday. The Monash Freeway hits a bit of congestion city-bound to Belgrave Hallam Road. For children, fighting cancer is one thing. 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More traffic soon on 3GG's Local Breakfast.
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0: Some showery activity around this morning. Yeah, should clear, hopefully, later this afternoon. We are looking at some westerly winds, 15 to 20 kilometres an hour, turning southwesterly. A little bit lighter later on this evening, down to 3 overnight tomorrow. Reasonably dry, partly cloudy, light winds a Thursday top, 16 degrees. Shower or two on Friday, top around about 14, and for Saturday, looking at a slight chance of a shower or two, some light westerly winds, and a cloudy top around 16. Today, tops of 3 from our Baw, 13 today for the Prom, 14 for Druin and for Leongatha, 15 today for the rest, and right now, 7 degrees at Leongatha, 9 at Traralgon. Maui Ride now 8 and the Prom sitting on 10.
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0: Yeah, not one, not even two, but three ways to win this morning. 3GG's ultimate ear test on the way shortly. The superstar experience, which could see you in Paris December 3, experiencing Bryan Adams, or Duran Duran, London's O2 Arena, October 31st. You decide, choose your own adventure. How good is this? This is Forever Classic 3GG, coming up very soon. Yeah, some tax tips right now. This one from the purple one. 3GG.

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0: Oh, the pleasure of a superstar experience, the pain of missing out. 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I think there's something in that for all of us. Forever Classic 3GG, welcome to Wednesday, August 26th, if you want to get in nice and early. With a celebration book entry, let me know, give me a call, 56222444. Your chance to get on the standby list soon. Also, barbecue bangers. All you need to do is just finish off the next line of the song like we did yesterday, and you could be a winner. Get yourself in the draw. Yesterday happened to be this. It's madness, the house of fun. What's the next line? In case you were wondering. Welcome to the House of Fun. Ladies and gentlemen, your chance to be a part of Barbecue Bangers with a well-known track. Finish the next line. Get yourself in the draw to win this fantastic prize pack. Thanks to Cozy Healers Warrigal and to Grandy's Butchers in Warrigal. Yeah, another chance for you to do that later on this morning. In the meantime,
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0: Well, it turns out Brazilian police caught a lucky break when a purse snatcher left behind key evidence that led to the thief's arrest. The robber grabbed a woman's handbag and managed to escape. As he ran, he dropped something, which was picked up by a farmer. The robber dropped his dentures, which the farmer then turned into police. Investigators promptly showed up at the home of the thief, who was missing most of his front teeth. He was told to put on the dentures, and lo and behold, they fit perfectly. That's kind of the Cinderella story that you didn't expect.
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0: It is 21 past 6 on our way to a rather cloudy top today, 15 degrees. Yeah, we're looking at some morning showers about, some westerly winds as well. Are you ready for this? 3GG's ultimate ear test. Now, this is a sound that has been amplified so that way you can hear it. So keep that in mind. It is an everyday item. It is an item and a sound that could be made at work or at home. What do you reckon? That is it right there. 56222444. Come on, I want to hear your

0: Sam and H might attend George Street Mowing. It's the sound that has Gippsland guessing. Three double G's ultimate ear test.
1: One thaggy, Carmen, she had the girls over on the weekend, and as a result of that, you've ended up catching the cold or a flu or something along those lines.
2: I have. I might have run myself down to the ground too.
1: I was going to say, you were kind of being super prepared for what was going to be an onslaught of girlfriends, wine and board games, so anything could have happened. And the thing about it was, is that while you were there, you got the brains trust together, and you decided that you're going to figure out exactly what the ultimate ear test is, and you're going to split it three ways if you actually win.
2: Yes.
1: Good on you. All right, well, let's see whether or not the brain's trust is on the money. Let's find out. What do you reckon?
2: We think it's dropping the coffee pod into its, you know, little spot in the coffee machine.
1: Ah, do you have an espresso machine yourself?
2: I do.
1: I can tell you this, that unfortunately George Clooney is not going to help you on this occasion.
2: Oh, God, damn George.
1: Yeah, damn him. Damn him to help. No, unfortunately, no. That's not the right answer, but I like your guess,
2: but
1: not enough to give you any money. Hey, have a lovely day.
2: Thank you. Bye.
1: Hope you feel better. Bye now, as we give you another chance to win. Coming up again next hour, here are Forever Classic 3GG.
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9: 7 degrees in Warragul, 9 in Traralgon, 8 in Pakenham. From the Capital Radio 3GG newsroom, I'm Scott Maiman. American country music legend, actor and philanthropist Dolly Parton has died at the age of 80. The singer was best known for songs including Jolene, Islands in the Stream, and the theme to her film 9 to 5. Parton's nephew shared news of her death on social media. Brian Siever says his aunt helped many aspiring artists reach their full potential.
10: Dolly also opened doors for generations of singers, songwriters, musicians, and dreamers from every walk of life and across every continent. By her example, we believe that anything was possible. She never saw a door she couldn't open, and the door she opened made and changed history.
9: A mother and her 10-year-old son, both from the Basque Coast, have been hospitalised after a terrifying random attack in the heart of Melbourne. Yesterday afternoon, the boy was punched and stabbed with scissors outside Victoria Police headquarters. His mother, visiting from Cowes, then stabbed when she rushed in to protect him as her two other children watched on. Superintendent Zorka Dunstan says a passerby raced to their aid.
11: We had a citizen immediately intervene. He's jumped onto the 27-year-old male. He's grabbed him off the female. And in addition, we had two other citizens also come and assist him with pinning this male down. It's heroic. Like, without a doubt, without their intervention, it could have been a lot worse. So we are so grateful for their assistance.
9: Both suffered non-life-threatening injuries. Police have expanded their warnings for Warragul locals after an increase in burglaries since June. The main focus of crime's been along the Copelands Road area. Borbor's Crime Investigation Unit says thieves have been targeting cars, especially those that may contain tools. Police are suggesting owners should ensure their tools are engraved, which means if they're stolen, it'll help investigators return them to their owner. They also remind Warragul locals to lock up at all times. Richmond has issued a statement, adamant their players were not mocking the alleged sexual assault scandal during Mad Monday celebrations at a West Gippsland pub. Alex Doherty reports.
12: In a statement, the club says they have spoken to players who have expressed their embarrassment over their behaviour at the Garfield Hotel. Video footage surfaced on Monday with one Richmond player getting a smack on the buttocks while another player got whipped with a belt. The club says the players are adamant they were in no way referencing or making light of the sexual assault allegations made to Sydney Swans players. The Garfield Hotel has come to the defence of the Richmond players, saying they were extremely respectful and fun to deal with. Alex Doherty, Capital Radio News.
9: Disgraced talent manager Ralph Carr has been sentenced to 6 years jail with a 4-year minimum for raping a woman. The 66-year-old cried as the county court judge imposed a non-parole period of 4 years. A new report's found power-hungry data centres are set to put more pressure on the Victorian grid in the next decade. The Australian energy market operator says the state's short-term outlook has improved, but we face a double squeeze over the next 10 years. Tech expert Lee Stark says it's a double whammy, the rise in AI and the data centres themselves.
13: We've had data centres for ages. The internet requires data centres to run. When it comes to AI, the amount of hardware that we need to do these sort of processes. So something as simple as using ChatGPT or Gemini requires a data center operation, which can consume quite a bit of energy and can also consume water because you're keeping these things running cool.
9: Thredbo Ski Resort in New South Wales reported the worst domestic snow season in decades. A number of ski fields have been forced to close early, with the third lowest snow levels since records began in 1954.
0: 3GG Local Sport.
9: Essendon's new coach, Mark McVay, has called for all Bombers fans to realign with the club. Earlier this week, McVay was named senior coach over James Hird. It comes on the back of some groups of supporters demanding Hird be given the top job. McVay says he hopes supporters who may not be aligned with him right now see some great change in the side's on-field performances.
14: I don't fear those people. I actually embrace how they feel, and I understand it, to be fair. I think what they need to see is obviously improvement, and they need to see who I am as a person and what I'm about. We need to surround our players with the best staff we possibly can, and we'll go to work at that. They need to be coached hard and coached well.
9: And that's the latest news update. I'm Scott Maiman from the Capital Radio Newsroom.
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15: Andrew and a slow run on main South Warren Ave for the Summer Hill Boulevard just setting northbound. As we run into Melbourne, the Princess Freeway is looking great for you Wednesday morning. The Pakenham Bypass, smooth sailings through to the Monash, where you will hit a bit of congestion from Clyde Road to Belgrave Helen Road, then from Stud Road through to Warragul Road. 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
1: Time to find out what the weather has in store for us this Wednesday, August 26th from the Weather Bureau. Good morning to you, Kate.
19: Good morning. How's it going?
1: Yeah, good. Let's talk about things weather-related. Of course, that's why we come to you. We go straight to the head of the class. Let's start off with any warnings for the region at all today.
19: Look, we are looking fairly warning-free this morning. Look, if you're getting further afield, getting out and about, there are a number of minor flood warnings further north, and wind warning for the East Gippsland coast, a strong wind warning there. But otherwise, easing of conditions is the general story today as this next high-pressure system pushes its way through. Now, we are still looking at a few showers around, particularly through this morning. We are seeing a few on the radar. We are expecting those to clear up as we get into the afternoon as this high-pressure system pushes its way through. But a few little remnant showers still making their way through this morning is the big story. Then as we go across the next few days, we are looking at fairly settled conditions as this high-pressure system makes its way through. Could see a few showers around again on Friday, particularly as we get into the afternoon. We've got a weak trough, which will just manage to scrape the southern parts of Victoria. But the high-pressure system still really dominating further north, and it'll get back into play as we get across the weekend, looking at quite settled conditions there. So really the story with the weather across the next few days, a few showers lingering today. We are then looking at fairly settled conditions into Thursday, a few showers returning on Friday, and then fairly settled conditions expected over the weekend.
1: Yeah, I'm seeing, like, for the first day of spring on Tuesday, tops around nearly the mid-20s.
19: Yes, spring already, it's hard to believe. really? Yeah, we are looking at quite a warm day by the time we get to early next week. This high-pressure system having lingered, we should be seeing some pretty warm air making its way down for the beginning of spring, but the potential for some showers around as well. Just a reminder that spring has got plenty to offer when it comes to the weather.
1: Certainly does. As always, an absolute pleasure. Have a great day.
19: Thank you.
1: Right now, Inverloch sitting on 10 degrees. We've got 8 at Morwell Yarram right now, 8. And Phillip Island is sitting on 12 degrees.
18: 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Welcome to the Capital Radio Network's Forever Classic, 3GG. 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
1: Well, yes, 20 away from 7 coming up very soon. Your chance to get on the standby list. You and your bestie making memories in either London or Paris. With our next superstar experience, that coming up. Barbecue Bangers giving you the chance to win your dad a fantastic Weber Baby Q and some meat to go on it as well. That coming up, and another chance for you to win with the ultimate ear test. Yeah, it's a very busy Wednesday. Welcome to it, wherever you are. Thanks for being here. It is Forever Classic 3GG. Here's Wayne Chung.

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Duran Duran in London or Bryan Adams in Paris. 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

It's Culture Club. Gippsland's forever classic, 3GG, as we wake to the news this morning. Sadly, Dolly Parton has died overnight at the age of 80. Very sad news. My very first pinball machine I bought many, many years ago, I saved and I saved and I saved, was actually a Dolly Parton machine, funnily enough. Wish I still had that machine. Unfortunately, yeah, it's not home beautiful. But anyway, I digress. Dolly, yes, at the age of 80, has sadly passed away. Not only was she a country music superstar, she was a theme park owner, of course, Dollywood. And the writing was actually on the wall. I actually thought something wasn't good. She was supposed to be at Dollywood for the opening.

0: happening and the unveiling of a brand new roller coaster, which she cancelled at the last minute about a week ago. She was also an actor. She was in 9 to 5. She was in Steel Magnolias, to name but a few. Actually, she came up with the 9 to 5 while actually on the set, and she did that whole typing thing. Was actually her rubbing her and sort of scraping her nails together, funnily enough. Dolly, 80 years old, rest in peace. Thank you so much for the music and the memory.
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0: Steve-O, Jindavik, how do we find you this Wednesday morning?
4: Just busy working.
0: Just busy? Yep. Already on the jobs, on the tools?
4: Yeah, cutting up meat. That's what I do.
0: Look at you go. Hey, Steve-O, the question is this. More importantly, if you win the Superstar Experience, who gets to go along with you to experience it with you?
4: I'll have to take the partner.
0: Okay, so the partner gets to go, but where do you go? Where do you take the partner? Is it to Paris, December 3, to see Brian Adams, or is it Duran Duran, London's O2 Arena, October 31st?
4: I actually haven't decided yet.
0: Oh, haven't you? All right.
4: No.
0: Oh, of course, it's in the bag,
4: I've got to
0: of course.
4: It first.
0: Exactly right. Well, this is a prize that comes with airfares, two tickets to go and see the artist of your choosing, and $5,000 worth of spending money thanks to Lee and Gathakia. Well done. You're on the standby list and you're a step closer to winning and realizing the joy of winning this prize. Well done, buddy.
4: Thanks, Stacey.
0: Always a pleasure. Good on you, mate. Just hang on the line. There's another chance for you to be a winner. Coming up again very, very soon. Listen out for that cue to call. It could happen any time between 6 and 6 here at 3GG.
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0: breakfast tree, double G. It is just on 6-7. Yeah, your chance to play barbecue bangers coming up very soon. Plus, yeah, also on the way. No Gerald Quigley this morning. Yeah, but there will be the chance to get on the standby list like Steve of Jindavik. It's Forever Classic 3GG where we are in for a partly cloudy day today. Just a slight chance of a shower or two and a top around about 15 degrees. Sitting on 11 right now, this is Forever Classic 3GG.

0: you may be right. Here's a couple of things you didn't know yesterday. Gippsland's Forever Classic 3GG as we work our way towards the 7 o'clock news. Scott Mayman standing by. He's on the way, as is your chance to win with Barbecue Bangers. Just finish off the next line of the song. A very well-known song, and you could be winning your dad. For Father's Day, a Weber Baby Q Premium, thanks to Cozy Heaters Warragul. Valued at $550. Now, here's a couple of things you didn't know yesterday. Firstly, botanically speaking, did you know bananas are actually a berry? Yeah, I did not know that. And in 2019, there are around about 2,000 active high-tech devices orbiting our planet. Today, there are more than 16,000, and they're suggesting by 2030, there will be an estimated 60,000. There it is. Two things you didn't know yesterday.
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8: It's currently 7 degrees in Warragul, 8 for both Traralgon and Pakenham. From the Capital Radio 3GG newsroom, I'm Scott Mayman. Tributes today after the death of legendary singer, cultural icon and philanthropist Dolly Parton. The country music performer won 11 Grammy Awards, 3 Emmys and an Oscar during a celebrated career spanning 6 decades. The US president has announced flags in America will be lowered for a week in her honour. These listeners reflecting on her incredible career and the joys she brought to so many.
9: Just such a happy lady, she brought happiness.
10: One of the best concerts I'd ever been to. She was incredible.
11: Great lady. With all the bad that's happening in the world, we need more Dolly Parton.
8: Dolly Parton was 80. There's a mixed reaction to news from yesterday involving Richmond players and their Mad Monday celebrations at a West Gippsland hotel. Video shows one Tiger pulling down his shorts while being smacked on the backside by a teammate, while another player whips a teammate with a belt, appearing to reenact alleged scenes inside the Pullman Hotel, a claim that's been denied. The Gippsland pub, where the celebrations took place, has defended the players. The Garfield Hotel says the incident has been blown out of proportion, describing the Tigers as fun to deal with and extremely respectful. However, football commentator Tony Shaw reckons Richmond officials should take action against those involved.
12: First time I saw it, I thought, you have got to be joking, putting yourself in that situation. If they can explain this any other way, well, look, good luck to them. But I think we all knew what it was, and it's a shame. But, you know, like I said, the lowest percentage of AFL footballers bring the whole game down at times.
8: Druin is getting a new early learning and community centre. It's a promise from the state government, which says Druin is one of the fastest growing areas in the country. Outgoing member for Eastern Victoria, Harriet Shing, says the facility will take in 130 children. Maternal and childcare health facilities will also be provided, along with other community facilities. The location for the centre won't be announced until sometime next month. Charges for a man and woman after an alleged drug bust in Traralgon. Alex Donkerty reports.
13: It was on Monday morning at around 9:30, police raided a home in Lawrence Grove. It's alleged over $30,000 worth of drugs and cash were found at the home and immediately seized by police. Among the alleged findings, $12,000 worth of GHB, as well as several cartons of illicit tobacco, steroids and Viagra. Police will also allege the man, a 22-year-old from Traralgon, threw a bag of drugs onto the garage roof. He was charged with possessing a drug of dependence and was bailed to appear at the Latrobe Valley Magistrates Court in February. A 32-year-old Traralgon woman was charged with multiple drug trafficking and possessing offences. Alex Stockerty, Capital Radio News.
8: The state opposition says a mere $1 billion saving on the monster suburban rail loop is laughable. The Premier has unveiled changes to overpasses, walkways and car parks on stage one of the project and will also wrap up a community grants program and the SRL authority. While a technical review now underway could save another $1 billion, it means reducing the total cost from $35 billion to $33 billion. The opposition's Matthew Guy says there's no way the cost is still sitting within the initial budget.
14: We're going to save $1 billion. $1 billion. It's a catastrophe of 34 and a half. Now it'll be completely affordable at 33, and he might get another billion on top of it. Really?
8: An AI scientist says we should start getting used to music made by artificial intelligence. An Australian-made AI remake of Madonna's Like a Prayer is being banned from ARIA charts because there's no human creative input. But Professor Matt Cooperholtz says AI is already a part of our everyday life.
15: Using AI to help us with something is kind of embedded in almost everything we do now. They have highlighted, you know, the vocals can't be AI generated, but there's no way that track from Josh was 100% made with AI because it came out under his name. So he at the very least put some prompts into a machine somewhere.
1: 3GG Local Sport.
8: Essendon's new coach, Mark McVay, has told his players to get ready to do some homework. He says he wants his players to be brave, play with flair, as well as fix up team defence. And the soccer ball with which Diego Maradona scored his famous Hand of God goal at the 1986 World Cup has sold at auction for $4.7 million. That's the latest news update. I'm Scott Maiman from the Capital Radio Newsroom.
1: Saver traffic. Accident towing Gippsland. Prompt and professional attention from Bunyip to Mallacoota and right across South Gippsland.
16: In Warragul, there's a bit of congestion moving through on Halbert Street, heading northbound approaching Alfred Street. Otherwise, quick look at your run into Melbourne. The Princes Freeway is nice and clear. The Pakenham Bypass is having a great run for your Wednesday morning. The Monash Freeway is where you'll hit a bit of congestion from Clyde Road to Belgrave Hallam Road, then from Stud Road through to Warragul Road. Census night was Tuesday, the 11th of August. There's still time to complete. In the census, every answer matters. Authorised by the Australian Australia and Bureau Statistics Canberra. More traffic soon on 3JJ's Local Breakfast.
1: 3JJ's four-day forecast for Southern Stock Feeds. 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
0: Cloudy. Yeah, just a slight chance of a shower or two this morning. Some westerly winds to go along with it at 20 kilometres an hour on day. Should lighten up later on this evening. We're down to 3 degrees overnight tomorrow. Cloudy, dry. Light winds on a Thursday, top of 16, a shower or 2:14 on Friday. And Saturday, looking partly cloudy, there's just the slightest chance of a shower or two. At a top round, about 16 degrees today. 3 for Mount Baw-Baw, 13 today for the Prom, 14 for Druin and for Leongatha. 15 everywhere else, and right now we've got 7 degrees in Warragul. Maui's on 8, 10 at the Prom, and right now, Currumburra is sitting on 8 degrees.
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0: Another busy hour. Stick around. Barbecue Bangers is on the way. Thanks to Cozy Heaters, a Weber BBQ premium up for grabs. 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That is coming up, as is the ultimate ear test and another chance for you to get on the standby list. You could be jetting off to Paris December 3 or to London October 31st to see the superstar of your choosing, Bryan Adams or Duran Duran. A prize valued at around about $10,000. Yep, that could all be yours. This is Gippsland's Forever Classic 3JJ. Here's Bon Jovi, a former superstar experience.

0: That feeling of being a billionaire, like Jeff Bezos style, but are you really happy? That is the question. This is Forever Classic 531 Triple G as we meander through this Wednesday morning with you, just on 17, in fact, 18 past 7. And I came across this satirical site that published a tongue-in-cheek article titled "Reason That I, a Billionaire, Am Still Miserable." And number one, I accidentally wore last season's cashmere to an event where everyone else was wearing this season's cashmere. Now I have to fake my own death. This one, my therapist insists that buying another island is not a healthy coping mechanism, despite overwhelming anecdotal evidence that it sounds extremely relaxing. Another, my assistant asked which Ferrari I meant. I had to spend 12 emotional exhausting seconds remembering. And number four, I found out my college roommate, who became an elementary school teacher, generally laughs more than I do. And finally, the tailor looked at me with pity when I said I wanted my pants to appear to make me look approachable. And finally, every birthday gift I receive is either impossible to surprise me with or another watch.
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0: Past 7, as a matter of fact, the Bureau is saying 11 degrees right now on our way to a top of 15. Cloudy, some morning showers about, but they should start to clear later on. Some westerly winds to keep a company as well. Are you ready for this? Three double G's ultimate ear test. Your chance right now to pick up $1,220. 1220 is what is on the line for three double G's ultimate ear test. That is a sound that has been slightly amplified so that way you can hear it better. Otherwise, it'd just kind of just be, what was that? This is your chance to win the money right now. It is an everyday item, a sound that could be made at work or home. So what do you reckon? 56222444. Let's give it a crack, shall we? 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

0: 8, Mitre 10, George Street Mowing. It's the sound that has Gippsland guessing. Guessing. 3GG's ultimate ear test.
1: Fill us out more away this morning. How are you doing?
2: I'm good, thank you.
1: I'm so glad to hear that. What are you going to do with over $1,200 worth of bucks?
2: Has to be holiday money.
1: Holiday, where are we going?
2: I think New Zealand would be a good place.
1: Oh, choice as. The North or the South Island, or are you going to do both?
2: I've done one, got to do the other. The South is the one left to go.
1: Oh, very good. I have done the South Island on a P&O cruise about 10 years ago. Very, very nice, very welcoming people. You'll absolutely love it if you can win. There it is. All right, Phil of Morwell, what are we doing?
2: I think it might be a stapler.
1: Stapler, yes. Stapler. Yeah. You remember when everything was kind of on paper and we needed to hold the stuff together and we used like a stapler on a daily basis? I like your guess. Unfortunately, not enough to give you any money, Phil, unfortunately. Cross stapler off the list.
2: No worries.
1: Hey, have a great day. Hey, enjoy your day today as we give you another chance not only to win with the ultimate ear test, but also to the Superstar Experience and Barbecue Bangers is back again very soon here at 3GG.
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9: In the beginning, there was 4X. 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
6: For Terry and the team at Crawford Marine, celebrating 60 years of boating. 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
10: It's currently 7 degrees in Warrigal, 8 for both Traralgon and Pakenham. From the Capital Radio 3GG newsroom, I'm Scott Maiman. Tributes today after the death of legendary singer, cultural icon and philanthropist Dolly Parton. The country music performer won 11 Grammy Awards, 3 Emmys and an Oscar during a celebrated career spanning 6 decades. The US president has announced flags in America will be lowered for a week in her honour. These listeners reflecting on her incredible career and the joys she brought to so many.
11: Just such a happy lady. Just she brought happiness.
12: One of the best concerts I'd ever been to. She was incredible.
13: Great lady.
12: with all the bad that's happening in the world, we need more Dolly Partons.
10: Dolly Parton was 80. There's a mixed reaction to news from yesterday involving Richmond players and their Mad Monday celebrations at a West Gippsland hotel. Video shows one Tiger pulling down his shorts while being smacked on the backside by a teammate, while another player whips a teammate with a belt, appearing to reenact alleged scenes inside the Pullman Hotel, a claim that's been denied. The Gippsland pub, where the celebrations took place, has defended the players. The Garfield Hotel says the incident has been blown out of proportion, describing the Tigers as fun to deal with and extremely respectful. However, football commentator Tony Shaw reckons Richmond officials should take action against those involved.
13: First time I saw it, I thought, you have got to be joking, putting yourself in that situation. If they can explain this any other way, well, look, good luck to them. But I think we all knew what it was, and it's a shame. But, you know, like I said, the lowest percentage of AFL footballers bring the whole game down at times.
10: Druin is getting a new early learning and community centre. It's a promise from the state government, which says Druin is one of the fastest growing areas in the country. Outgoing member for Eastern Victoria, Harriet Shing, says the facility will take in 130 children. Maternal and childcare health facilities will also be provided, along with other community facilities. The location for the centre won't be announced until sometime next month. Charges for a man and woman after an alleged drug bust in Traralgon. Alex Doncherty reports.
14: It was on Monday morning at around 9:30, police raided a home in Lawrence Grove. It's alleged over $30,000 worth of drugs and cash were found at the home and immediately seized by police. Among the alleged findings, $12,000 worth of GHB, as well as several cartons of illicit tobacco, steroids and Viagra. Police will also allege the man, a 22-year-old from Traralgon, threw a bag of drugs onto the garage roof. He was charged with possessing a drug of dependence and was bailed to appear at the Latrobe Valley Magistrates Court in February. A 32-year-old Traralgon woman was charged with multiple drug trafficking and possessing offences. Alex Stockerty, Capital Radio News.
10: The state opposition says a mere $1 billion saving on the Munster suburban rail loop is laughable. The Premier has unveiled changes to overpasses, walkways and car parks on stage one of the project and will also wrap up a community grants program and the SRL authority. While a technical review now underway could save another $1 billion, it means reducing the total cost from $35 billion to $33 billion. The opposition's Matthew Guy says there's no way the cost is still sitting within the initial budget.
15: We're going to save $1 billion. $1 billion. It's a catastrophe of 34 and a half. Now it'll be completely affordable at 33, and he might get another billion on top of it. Really?
10: An AI scientist says we should start getting used to music made by artificial intelligence. An Australian-made AI remake of Madonna's Like a Prayer is being banned from ARIA charts because there's no human creative input. But Professor Matt Kuperholz says AI is already a part of our everyday life.
16: Using AI to help us with something is kind of embedded in almost everything we do now. They have highlighted, you know, the vocals can't be AI generated, but there's no way that track from Josh was 100% made with AI because it came out under his name. So he, at the very least, put some prompts into a machine somewhere.
0: 3GG Local Sport.
10: Essendon's new coach, Mark McVeigh, has told his players to get ready to do some homework. He says he wants his players to be brave, play with flair, as well as fix up team defence. And the soccer ball with which Diego Maradona scored his famous Hand of God goal at the 1986 World Cup has sold at auction for $4.7 million. That's the latest news update. I'm Scott Maiman from the Capital Radio Newsroom.
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17: In Trafalgar, a slow run on 7 Mile Road heading southbound approaching Waterloo Road. As for your run into Melbourne, the Princes Freeway is still nice and clear. Once you do get to the Pakenham Bypass, it has a great run as well. The Monash Freeway has a breakdown citybound after the Eastlink. Delays are all the way back to Stud Road. Census night was Tuesday the 11th of August. There's still time to complete. In the census, every answer matters. 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More traffic traffic soon on 3GG's Local Breakfast.
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1: The word for Wednesday, kiddies, is it's going to be cloudy. Just a slight chance of a shower or two hanging around this morning. The winds will stay westerly, though. 15 to 20 kilometres an hour, tending southwesterly later and lighter later this evening. Down to 3 degrees overnight. We're looking at a few light winds, cloudy conditions again for your Thursday. Tomorrow, a top round, 16 degrees. Friday, cloudy with a shower or 2:14. And for Saturday, we're looking cloudy. Slight chance of showers, light winds at the top. Around about 16 degrees today, 3 for Mount Baw, 13 for the Prom, 14 for Druin and Leongatha, 15 for Warragul, Mowi and Tarragon. Right now, Leongatha on 8 degrees, 10 at Inverloch, 8 at Warragul, and right now, Churchill also 8.
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Duran Duran in London or Bryan Adams in Paris? 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
1: It is time to play Barbecue Bangers. Heading to the phones. Hello, 3GG. Who we got there?
2: Damien.
1: Damien, how are you, mate?
2: Oh, I'm not bad, Beaksy. How are you on this Wednesday, I guess, hump day morning?
1: It is indeed, but at least it's not raining. That's a positive thing. Well, certainly not in Warrigal anyway.
2: That's for sure. I'm looking forward to winning the Weber barbecue for me, Dad. He goes away on Tuesday, so hopefully when he gets back, I can surprise him.
1: Well, there it is. You can surprise him with this. This is for your dad, thanks to Cozy Heaters, Warrigal. 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
2: Just a bit of steak, sausages.
1: Yep, absolutely. All right, let's have a listen to the song. You need to finish the next line of the song. It's Billy Idol and Hot in the City.
3: It's hot in the night, lonely black and white.
1: 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Damien and Lang Lang.
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1: Ah, yes, it's like really bad radio karaoke, isn't it? Ah, well done to you. Your bad singing.
2: I wouldn't do a good job at your karaoke, that's for sure.
1: You are in the draw to win this fantastic prize thanks to Cozy Heaters, Warrigal, valued at around $600. Just hang on the line. There's another chance for you to play Barbecue Bangers again tomorrow morning. Just finish the next line of the song to get yourself in the draw and you could win Dad a fantastic barbecue and meat package in time for Father's Day.
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1: Would you believe now I've got hot in the city? Yeah, stuck in my ear. An earworm. I'll be singing that for the rest of the day. Forever Classic 3GG 9 to 8, where we're in for a partly cloudy day today. The showers clearing, along with some easterly winds becoming a little bit lighter later in the day, becoming a little westerly and southwesterly later, a top of 15 degrees, 11 degrees right now. Coming up after 8, another chance for you to get on the standby list to see the one and only. Well, you decide. It's Choose Your Own Adventure. Bryan Adams in Paris or Duran Duran in London. Another chance coming up soon to get on the standby list, Double J.

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7: Heading to Mount Baw-Baw? 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
8: This is Budgie Baker. Day is looking a little bit better than yesterday. The mountain crews are going to be hard at it to see what damage has been done to the snow cover after all that rain and what lifts they can get open today. Lake Mountain, they'll be open again tomorrow. They have a scheduled close for the plan for the weekend. Buller, the A-Bomb and Burke Street Express, Skyline and Summit and Cofflers may be the go today. 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Eagle Express, Ruin Castle and Scotts will be looked at. Hotham, Summit, maybe Village OK, Summit Trainer and Big D Chair will move the newer skiers and boarders around. 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
11: 8 degrees in Warrigal, 9 for both Traralgon and Pagnon. From the Capital Radio 3GG newsroom, I'm Scott Maiman. Legendary singer, cultural icon and philanthropist Dolly Parton has died at the age of 80. The country music performer won 11 Grammy Awards, 3 Emmys and an Oscar during a career spanning 6 decades. The 1973 hit Jolene, one of her biggest hits. Jolene.

0: The U.S. president has announced flags will be lowered for a week in her honor. A little boy and a woman from the Bass Coast have been hospitalized after a random stabbing attack in the Melbourne CBD. It's alleged the 10-year-old boy was assaulted before a 30-year-old woman from Cowes was slashed as she intervened. Both sustained non-life-threatening injuries. Police arrested a 27-year-old man from Sunshine West, seizing a pair of scissors in the process. Passerby Liz says she witnessed some of the commotion near police headquarters.
1: Lots of police in the corner of Spencer Street near the remand centre and the cop shops. There was a woman going into one ambulance with blood all over her back, and she was with a child that was getting taken into another ambulance. Luckily, he looked like he was okay, but clearly shaken.
0: Richmond says it's spoken with a number of players filmed whipping each other with belts while shirtless during Mad Monday celebrations earlier this week at a West Gippsland hotel. The Tigers say the players are embarrassed over the behaviour, but insist they were not referencing the Sydney Swan scandal. The hotel later releasing a statement saying the players were well behaved and the matter's been blown out of proportion. Former senator and mentor to Victorian Premier Ben Carroll, Stephen Conroy, has slammed the suburban rail loop, describing it as a dog of a project as the Premier pushes on with the controversial line. Mr Carroll will scale back overpasses, walkways and car parks, winding up a community grants program and the Suburban Rail Loop Authority to save $1 billion. An independent technical review is now underway, which it's hoped could save a further $1 billion, taking the total cost for Stage 1 to $33 billion, down from the initial estimate of $35 billion. Mr Conroy has told News 24 the Premier should scrap as much of the SRL as possible.
2: This is a dog of a project that the previous leadership committed to, totally sabotaged the budget going forward, and I would hope that they're able to do a lot more than just $2 billion in savings. It's already blown out. It's a pointless exercise.
3: 3GG Local Sport.
0: Richmond's AFLW team has given an injury update on a footballer from Wonthaggi. Alex Stockerty has details.
4: The Tigers have ruled out Wonthaggi ex-sport Bia Pugh for at least the next fortnight after it was revealed the 19-year-old suffered a high-grade lateral ankle sprain. She sustained the injury last week at training in the lead-up to Richmond's game against the Bulldogs. She was ruled out for the match. It comes after she made her AFLW debut the previous week, impressing with 14 disposals and 2 marks. The club says Pugh is already progressing well from the injury. She's already out of the moon boot, and the club say they'll look at reintegrating back into full training in the next 2 weeks. Alex Stockerty, Capital Radio News.
0: And that's the latest news update. I'm Scott Maiman from the Capital Radio Newsroom.
3: 3GG. Saver traffic. Accident towing Gippsland. Prompt and professional attention from Bunyip to Mallacoota and right across South Gippsland.
5: Still busy and drawing this morning on Main South Road after the Summerhill Boulevard heading northbound. As you run into Melbourne, the Princess Freeway is smooth sailing through to the Pakenham Bypass. Once you are on there, it's clear until you get to the West Gate, then there is a crash involving a truck and a car city-bound after the East Link. Two right-hand lanes are closed, delays are all the way back to Heatherton Road. You can take the Princess Highway instead. When did you last check your first aid kit? Join St John Ambulance Victoria's 5-minute first aid kit check. Search St John Ambulance Victoria for more. More traffic soon on 3GG's Local Breakfast.
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6: Cloudy, some possible morning showers still hanging around for a little while. We are looking at some westerly winds at 20 kilometres an hour. May should turn southwesterly a little lighter later this evening. Down to 3 overnight tomorrow. Thursday's looking cloudy tomorrow. Some light winds and 16 degrees. A shower or two, partly cloudy conditions Friday, 14. And Saturday, the weekend starts off cloudy with a slight chance of a shower or two, light winds and a top round, 16. Today, 3 from our Baw-Baw, 13 for the Prom, 14 for Druin, the same for Lee and Gather, 15 for Warragul, Maui and Traralgon right now. Warragul's on 8, Phillip Island 12, it's 9 at Churchill, Wonthaggi 11, and right now King Island 10.
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0: It's Belinda Carlisle from the Go-Go's, Gippsland's Forever Classic. 531, 3GG, another chance to get on the standby list very soon to be a part of 3GG's Superstar Experience. Thanks to Lee and Gath of Kia, that is coming up. But here's something you may not have realised. August 26 is Toilet Paper Day. Remember COVID and how we fought over those packages of them? Well, apparently Americans spend plenty of money on something that ends up straight down the drain. It's estimated that we put toilet paper use at roughly $11,500 to $13,000 in a person's lifetime. All down the drain. Who would have thought?
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1: On this day.
0: Let's open up the archive and reveal what's happened on this day, August 26. The Beatles released Hey Jude on this day in 1968. It was their first single with Apple Records. The Summer Olympics opened in Munich in West Germany on this day in 1972. However, it would be marred by violence. US aviator Charles Lindbergh died on this day in 1974 at the age of 72. He was the first man to fly right across the Atlantic. In 1985, the French government denies any knowledge of bombing the Greenpeace flagship, the Rainbow Warrior. Australia clinches the first Tri-Nations rugby series in 2000 with a 19-18 win over South Africa in Durban. Wallaby centre Stirling Mortlock lands four penalties and a conversion. A sad day in 2004 when Gloria singer Laura Branigan passed away from a brain aneurysm. And Australian Foreign Minister Julie Bishop resigns after losing a Liberal Party leadership contest on this day in 2018. And that's just some of what's happened on this day, August 26.
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0: Diving into the celebration book, I can see that it is Brett Will's birthday today. Happy birthday, Brett. Formerly of Warrigal Bedding Centre, he's celebrating today. Happy birthday to you and a Hugh Joseph. All the best from all of us here at Forever Classic 3GG. If you celebrate a birthday today, you share it with troubled child star Macaulay Culkin and actor Chris Pine, both turning 46, and actress Melissa McCarthy turns 56.
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0: Ooh, we are in for a few clearing showers this morning. Otherwise, we're looking all right. Some westerly winds turning southwesterly. Lighter later this evening, still chasing a top. 15 degrees, 11 for you right now. How's the serenity? No, we're not sending you to Bonnie Doon. We could be sending you to either Paris or to London as part of our next Superstar Experience. Another chance for you to win with that coming up after 8:30. But in the meantime, right now, I need your calls on 56-222-444 to win the 1,220 that's on offer for 3GG's Ultimate Ear Test. Here is the sound. If you can identify that, you will win the money. Thanks to TMN8 Tomato 10. Let's get to it. 56-222-444, a sound that has been slightly amplified so you can hear it better. But then more importantly, it is an everyday item and a sound that can be made at work or home.

0: H might attend George Street Mowing. It's the sound that has Gippsland guessing. Three double G's ultimate ear test.
1: Bird of Maui, a very good morning to you. We're starting to get close to Christmas, aren't we?
2: Why would we? Yeah.
1: It'll be here before you know it. You won't be able to walk into a shopping centre or a supermarket without seeing a little bit of tinsel before too long. Mm. Yeah, so you've been given adequate warning. Get ready for... They're starting to unthaw Mariah Carey right now and All I Want for Christmas. That song. Let's see whether or not we can win you some money right now. Three double G's ultimate ear test. Sounds a little like that. It could sound like that for you, Bert. What do you reckon?
2: Well, I thought it might have been striking a match on a matchbox.
1: Oh, there it is. Maybe lighting the fire. There have been a couple of days like that where it's been a little bit wet and miserable. I can tell you that this sound is not... lighting or striking a match
2: on the radio.
1: Yeah, no, exactly right. Well, you know what? We'll try again, shall we?
2: Yeah, one day.
1: All right. Yeah, have yourself a great day. Enjoy, okay?
2: Yeah, okay, mate.
1: As always, an absolute pleasure. There's Bert of Maui. You're not right on this occasion. However, tomorrow morning we'll give you the next chance to win. 25 past six. It is 3GG's ultimate ear test for Team and H might attend. Yeah, latest from the newsroom is only minutes away.
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12: 8 degrees in Warragul, 9 for both Traralgon and Pakenham. From the Capital Radio 3GG newsroom, I'm Scott Maiman. Legendary singer, cultural icon and philanthropist Dolly Parton has died at the age of 80. The country music performer won 11 Grammy Awards, 3 Emmys and an Oscar during a career spanning 6 decades. The 1973 hit Jolene, one of her biggest hits. Jolene.

0: The U.S. president has announced flags will be lowered for a week in her honor. A little boy and a woman from the Bass Coast have been hospitalized after a random stabbing attack in the Melbourne CBD. It's alleged the 10-year-old boy was assaulted before a 30-year-old woman from Cowes was slashed as she intervened. Both sustained non-life-threatening injuries. Police arrested a 27-year-old man from Sunshine West, seizing a pair of scissors in the process. Passerby Liz says she witnessed some of the commotion near police headquarters.
1: Lots of police in the corner of Spencer Street near the remand centre and the cop shop. There was a woman going into one ambulance with blood all over her back, and she was with a child that was getting taken into another ambulance. Luckily, he looked like he was okay, but clearly shaken.
0: Richmond says it's spoken with a number of players filmed whipping each other with belts while shirtless during Mad Monday celebrations earlier this week at a West Gippsland hotel. The Tigers say the players are embarrassed over the behaviour, but insist they were not referencing the Sydney Swan scandal. The hotel later releasing a statement saying the players were well behaved and the matter's been blown out of proportion. Former senator and mentor to Victorian Premier Ben Carroll, Stephen Conroy, has slammed the suburban rail loop, describing it as a dog of a project as the Premier pushes on with the controversial line. Mr Carroll will scale back overpasses, walkways and car parks, winding up a community grants program and the Suburban Rail Loop Authority to save $1 billion. An independent technical review is now underway, which it's hoped could save a further $1 billion, taking the total cost for Stage 1 to $33 billion, down from the initial estimate of $35 billion. Mr Conroy has told News 24 the Premier should scrap as much of the SRL as possible.
2: This is a dog of a project that the previous leadership committed to, totally sabotaged the budget going forward, and I would hope that they're able to do a lot more than just $2 billion in savings. It's already blown out. It's a pointless exercise.
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0: Richmond's AFLW team has given an injury update on a footballer from Wonthaggi. Alex Stockerty has details.
4: The Tigers have ruled out Wonthaggi ex-sport Byer Pugh for at least the next fortnight after it was revealed the 19-year-old suffered a high-grade lateral ankle sprain. She sustained the injury last week at training in the lead-up to Richmond's game against the Bulldogs. She was ruled out for the match. It comes after she made her AFLW debut the previous week, impressing with 14 disposals and 2 marks. The club says Pugh is already progressing well from the injury. She's already out of the moon boot, and the club say they'll look at reintegrating back into full training in the next 2 weeks. Alex Stockerty, Capital Radio News.
0: And that's the latest news update. I'm Scott Maiman from the Capital Radio Newsroom.
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5: Still busy in Warragul on Howard Street heading northbound approaching Alfred Street. As we run into Melbourne, flying through on the Princess Freeway, and the same goes for the Pakenham Bypass. Once you get onto the Monash Freeway, you hit congestion after the East Link due to a crash involving a truck and a car. Two right-hand lanes are closed, speeds are back at 40. Every minute of every day, a child is admitted to hospital. Your monthly donation to Starlight brings happiness when it's needed most. Donate at starlight.org.au. More traffic soon on 3GG's Local Breakfast.
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3: 3GG's four-day forecast for Southern Stock Feeds, offering fully customised dairy, beef and sheep pellets.
7: 25 tonight and looking rather cloudy, although there's a little bit of sun around this morning. I'm liking the feel of that. A little bit of vitamin D for us to soak in. Looking at some westerly wind shifting southwesterly and lighter later on tonight. We are down to 3 degrees, a chilly start for your Thursday ahead of what will be a partly cloudy top around about 16 tomorrow. Shower or two to round out your week Friday, top around 14, and a cloudy Saturday at this point. Just a slight chance of a shower or two and a top around about 16. Today, 3 for Mount Baw, 13 for the Prom, 14 for Druin and for Leongatha, 15 for Warragul, Moe and Traralgon. Right now, Warragul is on 10 degrees. degrees. We've got 10 at Lee and Gath, 11 at the Prom. And right now, Inverloch is sitting on 11.
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7: There is another chance, quite soon as a matter of fact, to get your name onto our standby list. 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Coming up, what caught my eye, and a 30-minute music marathon after 9. 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
1: What caught our eye?
2: This story isn't going to end the way you think it's going to when Brazilian police caught a lucky break when a purse snatcher left behind a key piece of evidence that led to his own arrest. The robber grabbed a woman's handbag and managed to escape. However, as he ran, he dropped something, which was picked up then by a farmer. The robber dropped his, of all things, dentures. When the farmer turned it into police, the investigators promptly showed up at the home of the thief, who finally

0: Winner. Hello, 3GG. Who we got there?
1: I got Max.
0: Max, how are you, Max?
1: Oh, pretty good. Pretty good.
0: How could you not be on such a beautiful start of the day as it is at the moment?
1: Oh, fantastic. Sun's out.
0: What would be even more fantastic, Max, would be to send you off on a journey of a lifetime. You just have two decisions to make. Firstly, one, who gets to go and experience it with you? Who's going?
1: I'll take Shazza.
0: Shazza. Well done, Max and Shazza. Off to either London to see Duran Duran October 31st or Bryan Adams Paris December 3. What are you leaning more towards, mate?
1: Gee, I'd like to go to Paris, I reckon.
0: Yeah, the city of love. Have you been to Paris before?
1: No, I have not.
0: I was there around this time last year, and it is such a beautiful city, it really is. So, well done to you, you're on the standby list.
1: Oh, that's awesome.
0: Fantastic, just hang on the line. Thanks to Lee and Gatha Keel, there's more chances for you to get on the standby list again very soon. Yeah, listen out for that cue to call. Be caller 5 on 56222444 for your chance to get on the standby list and one step closer to realising the dream of winning our next superstar experience. 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
0: So much sun, I kid you not, I looked out the window, the sun made me sneeze. Don't you hate that? Just 10 to 9. The Bureau saying partly cloudy today, possible showers clearing. Some westerly winds turning southwesterly, lighter later this evening, a top around about 15 degrees. We're sitting on a lovely 11 degrees right now. 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

chance to get on the standby list again soon. Be like Max, I dare you. Plus, of course, tomorrow morning, another chance for you to get yourself in the draw to win a Weber Q Premium for yourself, for Dad, in time for Father's Day.

0: Don't worry about the ceiling. You could be dancing in London or Paris if you're on the standby list. Yeah. Your chance to do that, to be a part of our superstar experience coming up after 9 this morning. This is Forever Classic 3GG, home not only of the superstar experience and barbecue bangers, but also the ultimate ear test and a 30-minute music marathon on the way. Get ready to shout after 9. Eric Carmen is also in the mix. And we'll get on this banger from Rod Stewart. 30 minutes commercial free. It begins next.
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10: G'day there for Kilcunda today. Fair conditions, 2 to 3 foot swell, 5 knot onshore wind in from the south, high tide to 2 metres just after 10 o'clock, 14 in the drink and 10 outside. For the island, port of fair conditions, 2 to 3 foot swell, 12 knot onshore wind in from the south, high tide to 1 metre just after 10, 14 in the drink and 13 outside. Census night was Tuesday, the 11th of August. There's still time to complete. In the census, every answer matters. Authorised by the Australian Bureau of Statistics, Canberra. I'm Andy, and that's your 3GG Surf Report.
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14: 10 degrees in Porrigal. It's 11 in both Traralgon and Pakenham. From the Capital Radio 3GG Newsroom, I'm Scott Maiman. American country music legend, actor and philanthropist Dolly Parton has died.
15: Working 9 to 5, what a way to make a living, barely getting by, it's all taking and no giving.
14: The singer was best known for songs including 9 to 5, Jolene and Islands in the Stream. Dolly Parton was 80. Premier Ben Carroll wants to shave as much as $2 billion off the first stage of the suburban rail loop, still maintaining the total cost has not changed. Stephanie Wacklewick reports.
16: The premise is the SRL doesn't need the bells and whistles like overpasses, walkways and car parks, saving the budget $1 billion.
17: Are nice to haves, but they are not needed to build the orbital railway line.
16: Mr Carroll still maintains the total cost of Stage 1 from Cheltenham to Box Hill is sitting at $35 billion, but the changes would reduce that to $33 billion. A community grants program linked to the project will be wrapped up and the Suburban Rail Loop Authority will be folded into the Victorian Infrastructure Delivery Authority. A technical review is now underway which could save another $1 billion with no more contracts expected to be signed before the election. The Premier says the north and west stages of the project are still in the pipeline. The Coalition has promised to pause and review the project if it wins government. Shadow Minister Matthew Guy saying there's no way the cost is still sitting within its initial budget from 2018.
18: It's a catastrophe of 34.5. Now it'll be completely affordable at 33. Really?
16: Stephanie Wycliffe, State Parliament, Melbourne.
14: A West Gippsland hotel has issued a statement in support of Richmond AFL players after reports of a Wild Mad Monday celebration. A video has surfaced showing one player pulling his pants down while another teammate, not wearing a shirt, smacks him at the hotel. In a statement, the hotel says the matter's been blown out of proportion. They were the only patrons on site at a private booking and is disappointed at waiting media, hoping to catch a misstep. The club itself earlier saying there's no suggestion of a breach involving behavioural rules. A massive wildfire is bearing down on Reno, Nevada. Correspondent Barbara Tallo has details.
19: The fire is sweeping over our head and we got to get out of here.
20: A helicopter there making a water drop on a wind-driven wildfire that's jumped over fire trucks, making it difficult for crews to reach hot spots. 40,000 Reno residents have already evacuated. In all, 90,000 are in the danger zone, their sheriff telling them.
21: If you can get out now, I would ask you please to do that.
20: It now covers more than 60 square kilometres with 0% containment.
14: Not-for-profit groups across South Gippsland can still apply for funding through the first round of the South Gippsland Shire Council's Community Grants Program, but time is running out. Funding's available across a variety of categories, including minor projects and equipment grants, major projects and equipment, festival and events, and planning and development report grants. Applications can be made through Council's website until next Monday. One of the original presenters on the TV show Getaway has died. Tina Dalton passed away after a short illness. She later moved into documentaries and natural history filmmaking. And locally, tributes continue after the recent death of Danny Carr, who had a lifelong association with the state coal mine in Wonthaggi. He passed away earlier this month at the age of 99.
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14: Essendon's new coach, Mark McVeigh, says he'd like to see James Hurd back at the club. Hurd was one of the final four candidates for the senior coaching role. McVeigh says he'll talk with Hurd about the possibility of a role in the football department. McVeigh says he still has a good relationship with Hurd.
22: I love James Hurd. He's one of my best mates. And it was difficult to go through the process against a good friend. He's been a constant in my life since I was 17 years of age. And we spoke this morning. And the way he spoke to me of how proud of this moment for me, it hasn't broken us.
14: And that's the latest news update. I'm Scott Maiman from the Capital Radio Newsroom.
1: 3GG, time saver traffic, accident towing Gippsland. Prompt and professional attention from Bunyip to Mallacoota and right across South Gippsland.
23: A slow run in Warragul on Victoria Street heading southbound approaching Smith Street. Otherwise, quick look at your run into Melbourne, flying through on the Princess Freeway as well as the Pakenham Bypass. It's been a great run for your Wednesday. Once you do hit the Monash Freeway, there is a crash involving a truck and a car. Citybound after the Eastlink 2 right-hand lanes are closed, speeds are back at 40. Census night was Tuesday the 11th of August. There's still time to complete. In the census, every answer matters. Authorised by the Australian Bureau of Statistics Canberra. That's the latest 3GG time saver traffic.
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14: Unleaded, $1.97 at the Solo in Moe, $2.05 at the Caltex in Yanar, and $2.09 at the Ampol in Bass.
1: 3GG's four-day forecast for Southern Stock Feeds. 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
0: A little bit of sun around this morning. Loving that. Partly cloudy. Remaining showers burning off reasonably quickly by lunchtime, I would imagine. We are looking at some westerly winds as well, turning southwesterly lighter later this afternoon, down to 3 overnight. Tomorrow, partly cloudy, some light winds, a Thursday top of 16, rounding out your week Friday. Cloudy with a shower or two in the morning and afternoon, 14. And for Saturday, we're looking partly cloudy, some showers, light winds at a top around about 16 degrees. Today, 3 for Mount Baw, 13 for the Prom, 14 for Druin and Ballyngatha, 15 for Warragul, Moe and Tarangan. Right now, Moe's on 11, the same at Comwack, the Prom on 12 degrees, and out the front of the Thorpedale Bakery, it's sitting on 10.
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Duran Duran in London or Bryan Adams in Paris? 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

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This is for the classic 3GG. 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

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Duran Duran in London or Bryan Adams in Paris? 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

0: from one of the best albums of the late 1980s comes that from it. 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This is Forever Classic 531 3GG. 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Bryan Adams, Paris, Duran Duran, London. They're the two options. The other hard decision you have to make is, who do you take? Tell you what, no taking away from the weather today. We've had a little bit of rain overnight, but we're looking partly cloudy for the remainder of your Wednesday. Still chasing 15 degrees with some light winds down to 3 overnight. Tomorrow, cloudy, light wind 16, a shower or 2 and 14 on Friday and Saturday. Cloudy, top around about 16 degrees. In minutes, Phil Collins and some mental as anything next.
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0: Sussudio, believe it or not, was actually never meant to be the name of the song. 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

0: a bit of trivia for you that not a lot of people realize. That song was actually recorded and written by Prince. Before the Bangles got their hands on it, it is forever classic, 531 3GG. It is the local breakfast. That is me, done and dusted for a Wednesday. Thursday, let's do the dance all over again tomorrow. Weather Whiz Kid, our very first one. Also coming up, more chances to get in the draw for Dad to win himself a Weber Q Premium, thanks to Cozy Heaters. In addition to that, there's also the Ultimate Ear Test and Word of the Week. All that and more, plus Craig Pritchard in next with a 30-minute music marathon. Well, you'd be crazy to be anywhere else. Like Ice House. Oh, haven't heard this for a while from Macy Gray. Craig's got that and something from the Cars. Enjoy the rest of your Wednesday.
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